Welcome in, everyone, to tonight's episode of Mountain Man. We just heard the song Big Mountain from Wormy. Great way to start us off, a song called Big Mountain. What else can you hope for? Here we are playing some of the music that makes you want to live in the woods. If you're new to the program, which I hope you are, I'm always hoping for new people. Every Thursday, 6 to 7 p.m., and that is the time. Here we are. Time for Mountain Man. Thank you, everybody, for stopping in and making the time this evening. You know I appreciate it. I think I've got quite the show set up for everybody tonight. We're going to lean heavy into the roots, string instrument sort of vibe, that side of the Mountain Man sound, as we'll be hearing a lot of Americana, banjo, country music, that sort of vibe tonight. And I say, let's just get going into it. Let's kick it off with another one from The Lucky Ones, who we've been hearing a lot of recently, band up in the Yukon. This is their song, Since the Farm Got Sold, from The Lucky Ones on Mountain Man.

I Choose You from the Steel Drivers. Before that, we heard the Brothers Comatose with Knoxville Foxhole and Ruth Moody with the song Trouble and Woe. Folks, just a little FYI for you. This time next week, I will be out of the station and Connor of Union Jack fame will be filling in for me again as he did back in January, the start of the year, taking up his old time slot and taking another spin at the music that makes you want to live in the woods, which we've seen him succeed at plentifully. I'm making up words today. We've seen him succeed at before, so it'll be a good show next week with Connor at the helm, because I will be headed up to Jasper National Park this time next week. So indeed, I'll be out of town and unavailable to host, but I will be checking out some good spots around the Athabasca and Sunwapta areas. So hopefully, as I do on the show upon my return, that'll mean some more good hikes in the bank to tell all of you about and to continue spreading the good word of the Rocky Mountains. Because I've been up that way before, Icefields Parkway. I've talked about it quite a bit on this show, but there's definitely some things I've missed, some hikes, Athabasca Glacier area. So I'll be looking forward to that. Sunwapta Falls as well. It's been far too long, so I'm excited to go. Looking forward to it. Much needed little trip. And yeah, the Icefields Parkway, which back in the early days of the show, I've talked about as being one of, if not the best roads to drive on in Western Canada, certainly, and maybe the whole country, but I haven't seen enough yet of the rest of the country out east to make that claim. But I think it's hard to beat. Nonetheless, it's going to be a great way to kick off the upcoming summer of hikes that I've got planned, and that I can't wait to tell all of you about when I do them. So, looking forward to that. In the meantime, here's Hometown from the Brazen Youth on Mountain Man.

That's the Kitchen Dwellers with the song Mountain. Easy. Before that was Not Much of an Outlaw from Bobby Dove and In Your Ocean off of Iron and Wine's newest album, Hen's Teeth. Big Iron and Wine fan. Love to see them coming out with new music. Folks, as I mentioned, I'm going up to Athabasca Glacier area across the Icefields Parkway. If you got any hikes that you know about up in Jasper National Park that I should be checking out, give me a text at 403-220-3991. You know, I love to hear your hike ideas, your plans, anything outdoors for the summer that you have coming up. And if you got one up in that area, let me hear it. Let me know about it, because chances are I'll be coming back and talking about it in a future episode. And I may give you some credit. Who knows? In the meanwhile, let's keep it rolling with the tune San Antone from the band The Ghost of Paul Revere on CJSW 90.9 FM.

That's Road to Nowhere by Sinead X. Sanders. Before that was The Chickadee Song from Intermontane Super Terrain. Calgary band, love that band name, maybe one of my favorite that I've heard in a while. And of course, San Antone from The Ghosts of Paul Revere starting off that set. And that's going to about do it for tonight, everybody. Thank you for tuning in to this episode of Mountain Man. You know I appreciate it. We've about reached the end, as we usually do at 7 o'clock every night. But there's still plenty of good programming to come this evening on CJSW, including Indoor Smoking with Aaron. Coming up next at the top of the hour in about 10 minutes. So stick around for that. For tonight's quote, this is a simple statement from French painter Claude Monet. My wish is to stay always like this, living quietly in a corner of nature. Perhaps referencing the famous Monet garden. I just put that together, maybe. Ending off tonight's set list, continuing the bluegrassy theme that we've had for most of the show this evening. Another high-energy, high-strung string band with a song to remind us of the brightness that can be found everywhere in life. This is Trout Steak Revival with their song Brighter Every Day on Mountain Man. And stay tuned for more adventures.

0: Nothing hits quite like that first early morning cigarette. It's time for indoor smoking on CJSW.
1: It's

And now Garrett's on his way to the dugout, and here we go. Oh! Garrett goes in there punching. This is not a good scene at all. Puig coming at him.

0: Hey, slow.
1: Shut up. 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I'm talking now. Know that you're still going into that bomb shelter and you're still going to use that dumb little radio and you're still going to do whatever you have to do to bring Clarissa back, okay? You might have thought you found some shortcut here, but you didn't.
0: I did it for you, all right? Do you really think I'd throw Clarissa down to the pits of hell if I didn't think it would save the rest of us?
2: Jesus.
1: We are not leaving. None of us are leaving.
2: Yeah, Alex, this is... We have to get Clarissa back.
1: I don't know why this has to be said.

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You gotta be beeping me. What in the hell are you doing? What are you doing, Wagner? You gotta be kidding.

0: Zorak, take off the mask.
1: What mask?
0: You know what mask I'm talking about.
1: No, I don't.
0: Yes, you do. You're wearing it right now.

0: 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She had a big earring and she went like this.
1: Did you fall in love?
0: Is that worth it? No, she was dusty.

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1: Nona.
0: Just don't move. 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It's us. You can see it's us. It's me and Jonas. This night has turned banana bread really fast.
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0: 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I am Steve.
1: I am Chad.
2: I am Adrian.
0: It's been a while since the three fellas have been here in the studio together. It seems like it's been a number of months. Hey, guys.
1: It's been a while.
2: Been a while.
1: There's a new fresh coat of paint in the station.
0: Yes. Station's looking good.
1: Yeah.
0: We're looking good.
1: Mm.
0: We're looking fresh tonight.
1: Yeah. Adrian's got a new cattle decap shirt.
0: Yeah. Very cool. Decapitation
1: like
0: shirt.
2: Yeah.
0: It was a good show, you were saying? Yeah.
2: Very good show. My earbuds are still ringing.
0: Good. Good. What? Your earbuds are still ringing. Nice.
2: You know what? Let's move on.
1: No. Let's dig into this.
0: That's right. The boys are back. The Noise Boys are back. And we've got a great show full of great tunes for you tonight. We've got a giveaway for some tickets to the upcoming Cyan Tones performance. We're going to talk about a lot of shows coming up shortly. And we're just going to riff. So we started things off with Mike D. It's the new single, Switch Up. Can't wait to see what Mike D's going to come up with next. Let's jump into some tunes, shall we, fellas?
3: Good.
4: Music.
2: Stocks are up.
0: Stocks.
1: What? The caveman accountant.
0: Well, we're going to get into Ensemble Infini. This is four generation of Montreal improvisers. The track is called Cartoon. From the album Volume Infinity. Keep it locked here on Noise. And if you'd like to text the Noise Boys, we're at 403-220-3991.

This Asian Heritage Month, Guy Lan Ensemble presents Cyan Tones, a concert that brings together Chinese and Western musical traditions in a program that moves between cultures, genres, and sound worlds. Taking place on Friday, May 15th at Sea Space Marta Loop, the performance features a world premiere by Erhu artist Jace Eaglebear, alongside selections from the acclaimed film Crouching Tiger, Hidden Dragon. Joined by Calgary's original string ensemble, Kensington Sinfonia, the program features works by living Canadian and Chinese composers, including Jace Eaglebear, Si Sa-shun, Li Bo-chan, and Andrew Staniland, alongside beloved traditional repertoire. Guy Lan Ensemble is led by Calgary flutist Zha Zha Li, whose artistic range stretches far beyond classical orchestral performance. She has been described as one of the city's finest and most adventurous flautists, a reflection of the career that moves fluidly between the concert stage as a classical flautist, experimental music projects, and her latest Juno-nominated pop project, Ginger Beef. And we're giving away a pair of tickets here on Noise. If you would like to go see the performance, Cyan Tones, just text the booth. 403-220-3991. Pair tickets to Cyan Tones, a concert produced by Zha Zha Li, presented by Guy Lan Ensemble.

0: 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And before we go any further, I want to give a big thank you to Milan, host of Mott and Bailey, just host extraordinaire, who was able to quickly fill in and cover for me on Noise last week when something very important came up. So thank you, Milan. A round of applause for Milan.
1: Oh, I hit my mic.
2: Yeah, that's... Try again. Rewind.
0: Thank you, Milan. Hey, guys. I got Adrian and Chad in the studio today. What's going on, fellas?
2: Not much. It's a Thursday.
0: It's a Thursday.
2: Right before a long weekend.
0: Hey, yes.
2: And I took tomorrow off, so I'm feeling all right. You know, I got that 4 days.
0: 4 days off. What are you going to get up to? You're just going to chill?
2: I'm going to chill tomorrow, that's for sure. Yeah. Catch up sleep, maybe.
1: Take a couple bubble baths.
2: I'll probably take one. I'm going to let you know.
0: Okay.
2: Yeah, I'm a man that enjoys his bubble bath.
0: This man likes a good bubble bath.
1: Do you like the bath bombs to drop in, or do you just put the soap in?
2: Just the soap, man. No, I mean, the bath bombs, that's... I get my girl bath bombs, and those are hers, right? Like, I don't want to...
0: Well, you can't infringe on the bath
1: bomb. Sharing is caring.
2: You can't... Yeah. I mean... what else is in the news today?
0: We would love to know your favorite bath bomb. Text the booth 403-220-3991.
2: Let us know a good place to get them.
0: Yep. Yes. Where do you find the finest bath bombs in Calgary? This is
1: Bath and Body Works.
0: Need to know information.
2: I think they're kind of mid, man.
0: Oh.
1: No.
0: Shots fired, Bath and Body Works.
1: Oh, well.
0: Great candles, though.
1: Screw you, Dan.
0: Great scented candles. What are we listening to? We just heard Flor Laurentien, a Montreal artist, with the song Regate from Volume 3. Previous to that, it was Also Good, an Italian artist who sent over some music to me. So thank you for that, Also Good. We heard the track 1,000 Smiles from the album of the same name. And we started off with Ensemble Infini and the track Cartoon from Volume Infinity. We're going to jump next into a couple of tracks that appear on the Music Works magazine, number 153. Music Works, for curious ears, it's a quarterly magazine, and, you know, it's a physical magazine, and it comes with a CD in it, and it's just full of great stuff about exploratory music, experimental music, and stuff that's out there. So we're going to hear some tracks from the latest Music Works, number 153, and we'll see where we go from there. All right. Anything else to say, fellas?
2: Adrian?
1: Oh, yeah. You're talking to me now.
0: You got the mic, Adrian.
1: No, I got nothing really planned. Oda Fest is on Saturday.
0: Oh, yeah.
1: So you'll see me down there. I'm not sure if I'm going to go Dragon Ball or Sailor Moon yet. I'm not too sure. We'll see how it goes. It really depends on which wig looks, what comes in first.
0: What was the guy's name on Sailor Moon back in the day?
2: Tuxedo? Oh,
1: Tuxedo Mask.
0: Yes.
1: Then he turned into Moonlight Prince.
0: Really?
2: That was some deep lore, man.
1: Yeah.
0: Moonlight Prince, that's a great name.
1: I might have watched a few episodes.
2: I think so. I know you have. We both know you've watched.
0: Yeah. We know this to be true.
1: Yeah. Go Sailor Mars.
0: Go Sailor Mars.
2: We are pro Sailor Mars.
0: Noise is pro Sailor Mars, and we're gonna fly through space right now with some new tunes. How'd you like that?
1: Sounds good.
2: Looking forward to it.
0: Yeah. All right. Keep it locked right here on CJSW and Noise.

0: 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You are tuned into Noise. My name is Stephen. We're broadcasting live from Treaty 7 land here in Mokinstis, also known as Calgary in Alberta, Canada. I'm here with my boys, here with the fellas.
1: Woo!
2: Yeah!
0: We're having some fun. how to properly convey it.
3: He rehearsed that three times.
0: That was the best take. Why is it so? You know, we could have turned the lights back up.
1: Yeah.
0: It's very dark in here.
1: These old eyes
0: can barely see. All right, Chad's going to turn the lights on.
3: Too fast.
0: Adrian's blind now. Hey, we just heard Quit Music. The track was Other Times I Won't. That's from the new album Monopoly. And Quit Music is Nate Waters on the sax and our friend Eric Hamelin on the drums. And previous to that, it was two tracks from the Music Works number 153 compilation. Heard two tracks from Tempête Solaire. Started off with Resisting the Future, followed by Kronos. Solid track, that Kronos. We were talking about that.
1: Yeah, it's really good, man. Real heavy.
3: I really enjoyed that.
0: Very good stuff. Okay, what do we got next? Let's talk about some shows coming up next, guys. We have got, the beloved Bug Incision. Sunday, May the 17th. That's this Sunday. It's at Highline Brewing, of course. Goes from 7 till 10 p.m. Mm-hmm. It's an 18-plus show. $25, cover at the door, cash only. However, this time it's no one turned away for lack of funds, so even if you don't have $25, maybe you got 20, maybe you got 15. Come on out and see a great show. It's going to be Last Arc Out. They're from Vancouver. Tim Olive from Japan by way of Canada. I don't know if he's originally Canadian and moved to Japan or vice versa, but Tim Olive's going to be performing with Chris Dadge. We've also got the Nate Waters Trio, and we have, coming from Vancouver, IO/Pet Retina. Adrian, we saw Pet Retina at a few Bug Incisions ago, didn't we?
3: Oh, so good.
0: We cleaned out the merch booth. We got the cassettes, the CD, and you even bought the shirt.
3: Bought the shirt, and it's one of my favorite shirts.
0: It's a badass shirt. And we've got Last Arc Out playing tonight on the show. We're also going to play some Pet Retina. And the other show coming up is, wow, this one is really cool. It's Thursday, May the 21st, so next Thursday. It's at Loophole, and this show is presented by Black Ice. It's featuring Friends of Noise, Fact. It's also featuring Quiet Winter. Eye of Newt is going to be playing, as well as our man Jairus Sharif. So we're going to play some. Do I have some Jairus online tonight?
3: You do.
0: I do.
1: Oh, yeah, you do.
0: All right,
1: yeah,
0: we got some Jairus coming up. We're going to play some Eye of Newt. We got Last Arc Out coming up. We got Pet Retina coming up. That Black Ice show, it is doors at 7, music at 8, Loophole on Thursday, May the 21st, $15 at the door. What a stacked show. Come on out and see that one, too. Before we jump into the next bit of music here, Adrian, do you have anything you'd like to talk about?
3: Oh, yeah. I got a lot to talk about, actually, there. So I started playing this game called Helldivers. It's a PS5, Xbox game, and stuff like that. So I joined a Discord a couple months ago there. And it's been working out pretty good there. I've worked myself up ranks there to where I'm a staff sergeant, and really enjoying it there, really having a whole bunch of fun.

0: stuff with that there, you know, like Helldivers is a pretty interesting game there, you know. It's very good dynamics there. You're saving the galaxy and stuff like that there. You know, it's just very, I'm really digging it.
1: Thanks for sharing that, Adrian.
0: Thank you.
1: Yeah, that Legend of Zelda sounds like a really cool game.
0: It's Helldivers.
1: Yeah.
0: It's Helldivers.
2: Well, anyway, we're back here on CJSW Noise. Adrian just shared a very beautiful story, and we're glad that we were all here to hear it.
1: Opened his heart.
2: Yes. Now then, we just finished off with Pet Retina. That track was The Decline in Spirograph.
1: Yeah, like that one.
2: That was good. From the album Four Sweets for Circuit Bent Toys and Percussion, Adrian and I had the pleasure of seeing Pet Retina / IO perform a little while ago. I think we talked about that last night, didn't we?
0: You told listeners twice now.
2: Yes, listen, maybe somebody is tuning in.
0: The dementia
2: right
0: is
2: now.
0: Kicking in, isn't it?
2: Damn it. I have to assume that people may be tuning in now. You don't know? You don't know?
1: Write in if you're just tuning in now and want to hear
2: right
1: the story.
2: Right in. You can.
0: I want postcards.
2: Send your postcards to CJSW. What did we hear before Pet Retina? Last Arc Out, Late to the Game, featuring David Osei Afrifa. That was from the album Lift. And previous to that, it was our man, Jairus Sharif, with 9 to 5 Silver, off the classic Water and Tools. And we started things off with Eye of Newt and Bannerman from the track Work Perks. It's about to get pre-metal in here.
1: It sure is.
2: We're going there, so I'm just going to pass the mic. Hold on.
0: Yeah. The song's called Work Perks. I want to know what kind of perks he's got.
2: Well.
0: Like, does he get free parking?
2: Now, that would be a hell of a perk right there.
0: Yeah, what, especially in this economy?
2: Free parking? Yeah, that's good stuff.
1: Downtown? Downtown free parking?
0: Downtown
1: is that the perk?
0: Free parking. Downtown free parking. That'd be a good perk.
1: $25 a day, man.
2: You know, even more than free parking, I might even like just like a gas card, the company gas card.
1: Oh, there you go.
2: Right.
1: Yeah. A gas card.
0: Yeah.
1: I mean, you'd be the richest man in town.
2: You really would.
0: Yep. You could fill up your friends.
1: Wow. Mm. You know, and that's probably legal, too.
0: I think so.
1: Yeah. They can't arrest you.
0: No, I don't think so.
2: You heard it here first. Fill up your friends.
1: What are we doing?
0: Please read the legal disclaimer.
1: Right. If you have a company credit card right now, gather your friends, go fill up all their vehicles.
2: Go fill up your friends. Take one of those gas cards and mail it into us on a postcard to CJSW. Chad, what do we got coming up? Give it to us. First up,
1: we got Imperial Triumphant, black metal three-piece out of New York.
0: Oh, awesome.
1: And as Steve pointed out, there's a saxophone on here.
0: Oh, ooh, even better.
1: Yeah. Now, I'm going to tell you who the saxophonist is. Yes, you're going to think I'm lying. You're going to think I'm pulling your leg. You're going to think I'm trying to get one over. Okay. No.
0: Joe Lips Murphy.
1: It's Kenny G.
2: You need to stop right now.
1: It is. Yeah. 100%.
0: No. Yeah. I don't believe it.
1: I know you don't. I didn't believe it. I didn't believe it.
2: This blew my face off when you sent it. Now you're sitting here telling me it's Kenny G on the sax.
1: Yeah.
2: Okay.
0: Smooth Lips Kenny G.
2: Well, big up Kenny G.
1: Yeah.
0: Does he still have the hair?
1: Well, in the video, he's got a mask on.
2: He's got a mask on.
1: Yeah.
0: Oh,
1: we should check out the video. Hey, Steve, put up the video.
2: I'll put up the video.
1: Okay.
0: Do.
1: Right in. You've seen the video. And tell us if Kenny G still got his hair in the year 2025.
2: This is 2026.
0: See, this is what Donkey Kong does to you.
1: It does, yes.
2: All right, let's play this music. Okay. Here's Imperial Triumphant with, what is this track called?
1: I won't try to pronounce it.
0: Well, pronounce it. Come on.
2: Go on.
1: I've been working all day, I come here, got to pronounce black metal band names.
2: To CJSW.com after the show, check the track listing, because we're just going to mispronounce it anyway. So keep it locked.
0: No, hold on.
1: Mercurius Gilded.
2: Mercurius Gilded.
0: Yeah, you fucked that up.
1: I know. That was perfect pronunciation.
2: Sounded pretty swell to me. All right.
1: Okay.
2: Here's the music. Keep it locked.

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0: 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My name is Steve. I'm here with Chad and Adrian. We're just having a hell of a time, and we finished off with Heathen Axe. Track was False Floor from the album Heathen Axe. This is a band out of Los Angeles. Just happened to be scrolling through Bandcamp and found them there, so that was a good listen. Before that, it was the Melvins and Napalm Death. What a team up and what a record.
1: Yeah, cool. That sounds really good, man. Ooh. Gonna have to check that out.
0: That track was Stealing Horses from Savage Imperial Death March. Great name for just great, all around great. Before that, tell us what we had there, Chad.
1: We had Marduk, and they're a band from Sweden. They're a black metal band, pretty well known. And that song, which was Thousandfold Death, has probably the fastest black metal vocals I've ever like.
2: Sweden, you say?
1: Sweden, yes.
0: That was good.
2: Carry on.
1: Yes.
0: Why? And we started things off with Imperial Triumphant.
1: You didn't bring any songs.
0: Adrian, you didn't even bring any songs.
2: I was told not
1: you
2: to.
1: You just showed up.
0: you were sleeping outside the station.
1: We let him in.
2: They said bring on someone cool on the noise, and then I'm here.
0: I'd say we did pretty good.
1: I think so.
0: Let's see, what are we going to do here? We've got just three songs left, and then that is it for tonight. Thanks to everyone who texted in the booth. Thank you to everyone for listening. Some final parting words, gentlemen?
1: Stay cool out there, y'all. Enjoy your long weekend, and listen to some music. Listen to some new music.
2: Yes. What a cliche.
1: Yes.
2: My God.
1: Hey.
2: My God.
0: And what are your parting statements, Adrian?
2: Stay frosty, San Diego.
1: All right. That's just from a movie.
0: Well, all right. We're in the books. Take care, everyone. Keep it locked here on CJSW for Black Milk up next. And we will see you next week. We're going to play you out with some Cloud Circuit, some Wayne Patrick Garrett, and finish off with a little bit from the new Fact album. Keep it locked here on CJSW and Noise. Be well, everyone.
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3: Is this thing on? 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
4: Three,
3: all right.
4: Two,
3: so,
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3: 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My energy was bursting, fat was flying off, my health was returning with a vengeance, and then one of the custard with eggs.
4: We just want modifications, we want to do better.
3: But catastrophic? Salt, and then
4: what happens
3: if you will stand
4: if you're
3: milk
4: in 3 hours
3: person. When tender?
4: What happens
3: on
4: if
3: top
4: you are
3: of the questions people ask me is how to improve their credit score.
4: Both toy.
3: In a letter to my younger self, I ask,
4: rain,
3: we just want
4: we, Jim,
3: we
4: sing
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3: Fat
4: with
3: was
4: your
3: flying off.
4: Box. My health was returning.
3: I advise you to
4: with
3: send
4: a vengeance and
3: 26,
4: one custard with eggs,
3: USD,
4: allowing
3: well
4: half
3: in
4: of well buttered
3: trying to get
4: pan. Also with
3: one
4: no
3: lemon salt and then.
4: So I
3: if you will
4: to
3: scramble
4: milk
3: check,
4: 3
3: check,
4: hours.
3: Area,
4: oh, it feels
3: tender,
4: more clear.
3: It's just
4: my bachelor's widows. We don't. So

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That's 1-403-220-3991 for A-Track ID. How y'all doing, Calgary? Turn that down a bit. There we go. So I feel like that was those tracks. You know, I put them together and I mixed them earlier in the week. I really liked that transition. I didn't realize how jarring that was going to be between the tracks and Nest. And Garbage Pile Fire. names of the tracks, I guess, should have given it away. But, ooh, that was intense. I liked it. How y'all enjoying this, the weather we're having? Of course, I feel like half of these breaks, I just talk about the weather. But it's, yeah, it's been so nice. I'm going to it's past Inglewood, the bird sanctuary, next week with my partner. I'm really looking forward to that. I think I was talking about this last week on the show. Get out anywhere in the city if you can right now. Beautiful weather. This is the best time of the year. Everything is coming into bloom. The trees, you know, they're popping off, they got the flowers on. So I can't wait to go down with my partner next week to the bird sanctuary and, just walk around for a little bit. It's going to be, you know, all the birds are going to be there. Everything's sprouting. It's going to smell so nice. I'm just really looking forward to that. It's going to be a good time. what have I been doing this week, y'all? I've been really trying to break this really bad habit I've had since, I want to say, only started in like my late teens. I want to say when I was 15, 16. So I don't bite my nails themselves. I bite, like, is it called the cuticle? It's like the skin on either side of the nail. I'm not sure what that skin there is called. But anyway, or is the cuticle the skin above the nail? I don't know. You can let me know. Anyway, I bite the skin at the side of the nails. And I've done it for so long. And it's just something that I never really thought about. I know I did it. Like, I thought about that. I was like, oh, I know I do this. And, you know, sometimes I would do it. I'd bite so much skin off that would, like, bleed. Sometimes they got infected. It was not good. But I didn't really think about why I did it for the longest time. Really, only until recently. I was like, I need to put a stop to this. I bit it to the point where it was just, like, really sore. One of my fingers was, like, really sore. And I was like, I'm just done with this. I'm done with my fingers hurting. So I was like, I need to get to the bottom of this. I need to see how, you know, why I'm doing this to begin with, and what situations I do this to, because I'm not doing it all the time. And after some observation, I found out that, yeah, I mostly do it when I'm stressed out or I'm feeling stressed or I have to take in new information. I'm learning something. I do it during those times. So I don't know, maybe it's similar to, I've heard something, you know, people play with their hair, something like that. Maybe it's
something similar. But, you know, it damages my hands and, like, my skin. And I, like I said, I was just done with it. Like, I just want to stop doing it. So, I feel like I've been doing pretty good in resisting the urges to do it. You know, it's like I have to constantly be engaged to be like, hey, don't do this. Don't bite your nails. Because as soon as I become disengaged from something, my mind starts floating around in that cloud. You know, it's like an automatic response. And I'll just start doing it. And oh, it's been tough. I don't know if any of you out there have tried to kick a bad habit, but let me know if you were successful or what techniques you used. You know, you don't have to be in the same position I am where I'm biting the skin around my nails, but really, I'll take any advice of quitting a bad habit, things I can do. Maybe there's like some kind of, I can put my mind onto something else, some kind of physical maneuver or something, or as soon as I begin to have those thoughts where I'm like, oh, I'm going to bite the skin around my nail, I can think about something else. I don't know. I need to do some research into it. So that's as far as I've gotten. Anyway, just I know I want to break it, and being engaged and being like, when that urge comes, I'm like, no, I'm not going to bite my nails. And speaking of habits, y'all know this is, we love reading here on Black Milk. We love books. Still reading pretty consistently. And last week I finished the first book, Elric of Melinbone by Michael Moorcock. Great book. Great first book. There are quite a few more. So I got to order that second book pretty soon, because that first book, it was only like, it was 120 pages. It wasn't very long. Really enjoyed it though. Yeah. Amazing story just in that little book. So I can't, I'm ready to see what more, Mr. Moorcock has in store for me with Elric. It's going to be a good time. I started up on the next book that I had laying around that I wanted to get to, which is Ursula K. Le Guin's The Lathe of Heaven. Just a little quick summary, I guess, of it. It's about a man who has dreams that are able to change the world around him. And he has to deal with that. He just attempts to deal with that. I've heard people say it's Miss Le Guin's best book. I've heard people say it's their favorite book of all time. So it came pretty hyped. And hold on, I gotta flip the record over. Just give me a sec. Okay. They said it's Miss Le Guin's favorite, you know, her best book, their favorite book of all time. So I was like, after reading Earthsea, I was like, I'm definitely going to give this a shot. Like, Earthsea is just one of my favorite fantasy books now. Or series.

you know, reading this book about a man who dreams and his dreams affect reality made me think about my own dreams and what I dream. I keep a dream journal on my phone. So I have, you know, quite a few dreams written down in there. My phone died, so I can't read any right now, but I'll save that for next week. I got some pretty wacky ones in there. Yeah, I feel like, I don't know if dreams say a lot about us. If they're, I've really never subscribed to that idea where it's like you're, whatever you dream represents something about your stress or whatever. I mean, there's the teeth falling out dream, you know, those kind of ones. I guess maybe they have something to say. But largely, I just think it's kind of your subconscious trying to make sense of the world. Or maybe it's just letting go and, you know, letting your mind wander on various experiences that you've had throughout your life. And kind of mishmashing things together in this giant ball of, like, again, trying to make sense of the world. I don't know. I really don't know what dreams are. That's, I guess that's the closest of what I think of them. But I don't really think they have a whole lot of meaningful things to say to them. Aesthetically, I think they're cool, but I don't think they really amount to much. So, really neat concept for a book, though. And a really good book so far. So, yeah, check it out. Ursula K. Le Guin's The Lathe of Heaven. You can reach out to me during the broadcast by calling or texting 1-403-220-3991. That's 1-403-220-3991. How do you break a bad habit? You can let me know, please. I need any advice. Do you have a dream you want to share? Or you can connect with me via Instagram at mtthwhnr. Yeah, next week I'll read one of those dreams. Thank you for tuning in tonight, and stick around to catch Prisoner's Dilemma here at the top of the hour. But now, Black Milk continues here on CJSW 90.9 FM.

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You are tuned into The Prisoner's Dilemma, broadcasting right here on Treaty 7 lands, Mokensis, Calgary. University of Calgary campus is where we're located. Third floor of McEwen Hall is where I am currently situated. I'm back in the saddle, folks. It feels good to be back on the ones and twos here in the CJSW station, which is looking as beautiful as ever, I would say. They've done a lovely job with the place. You just heard you're listening to Prisoner's Dilemma. I already said that, right? Prisoner's Dilemma? What, who knows? Yeah, it's Prisoner's Dilemma. If you're not familiar with the program, it's all about, I think in the past I've compared it to like going out in the woods and just flipping over rocks and seeing what sort of weird bugs you find on the underside of said rocks. That's kind of how I like to think about the Prisoner's Dilemma. That's our mission statement. It's like that, but for like music. So just going out into the wilderness and finding really weird, scary things on the underside, on the sort of musical underbelly of the wilderness there. So starting us off there, I feel like was a pretty fitting song for that mission statement. That was, of course, Revenge from Edmonton, Alberta. Kind of Albertan heroes, I would say. That was off their 2015 record, Behold Total Rejection. That song is called Scum Defection, Outsider Neutralized. Revenge are like kind of, to me, like mandatory reading, you know, for like really crazy extreme metal. Eventually, if you're into extreme metal, you're gonna bump into Revenge or like War Metal, Conqueror, Blasphemy, any of that Ross Bay cult. Is to me like pretty important for understanding how extreme metal kind of takes the form it does, especially if you're going to try and talk about things like war metal or what some people will call bestial black metal. Revenge to me are like I'm looking for like a very specific turn of phrase here. I was going to say like tabula rasa, but that's not at all what it means. Whatever the case, they're very important to whatever that sort of genre is. And yeah, I don't know why, but for some reason this week, I decided I want to listen to Revenge again. And I was really impressed by really like everything about them, coming back to them again, especially that 2015 record. I love the production. I think it actually is really rewarding if you listen with good headphones, how deep and like boomy the production is, which I think like it'd be so easy to just make it really like trebly or just kind of like spending much time in the mids there and make it really like piercing. And instead it's actually much more bassy and boomy than you might expect, which really works well with Jay Reed, who is kind of the brains behind the band. His drumming, and especially like those crazy pitch shifted vocals. I feel like Revenge is just all about the drums, and the guitars are sort of there to like set the mood, but it's all about Jay Reed's drumming and his just completely deranged, just screaming, which he's like the best in the world at. And yeah, also that really just enjoyable, like pitch shifted vocals. I love when it just sounds like a bark almost. And then they like loop it, which is, it's just, it rocks. It's very, very fun. But yeah, starting us off on the right foot, I would say, on our evening of May 14th today. So yeah, continuing in that vein, we're going to be listening to a brand new song by another one of my favorite war metal acts. This one very contemporary. It's Antichrist Siege Machine. I remember listening to this band's first few demos in 2016, 10 years ago now, which is scary, at the gym in the basement of the Foothills Hospital. Don't ask me why I was there or what I was doing, but yeah, I remember it blowing me away at the time, and they continue to do so even today. So let's listen to one of their brand new songs. This is off their brand new promo. Hopefully they got a new album coming out. This song is called Cyclic Dehumanizations. Check it out right here on CJSW 90.9 FM. Thanks for tuning in, folks.

You just heard a song called Serpentious Flames by a band with a rude word in their title, so close your eyes and cover your ears. That was by San Jose's own Black Fucking Cancer off their 2022 record, Procreate Inverse. Wonderful, wonderful band from San Jose there. They're on Sentient Ruin, so you know it's going to be good. You know, pretty much anything those guys put out is incredible, whether it's Kuroi Jukai, Sentient Ruin, or sorry, not Sentient Ruin, Black Effing Cancer, or, oh, there's another one I'm thinking of, Friendship. Really, really good Japanese hardcore band. Yeah, lots of really amazing stuff comes through that label, so definitely check them out and give them your money. Before that was a brand new single by the band Gotia. I think that's how you pronounce it. Gotia? G-O-E-T-I-A. If you have suggestions on how to pronounce that name, text in at 403-220-3991. I will read aloud whatever... Well, okay. Not whatever you text in. I will read aloud the phonetic pronunciation if you text one in for how to pronounce that. Because I know the German author Goethe is spelled G-O-E-T-H-E, but obviously this is a little bit different. But whatever the case, that was the title track of their new release called Mortuary Cult, featuring members of Blood Monolith, particularly Nadia on the drums. She is unbelievable. I love listening to them play the drums, and I think the riff in that song is just like teeth shattering. It's really, really good. Speaking of teeth shattering, before that was Antichrist Siege Machine off their brand new promo. That song is called Cyclic Dehumanization. Something I really like with Antichrist Siege Machine is there's clearly this like very intense war metal DNA. There's a lot of that revenge kind of guitar pick slide or just like riffing style. But in there, you can also tell that their guitarist, well, first of all, it's a good band because it's just a drummer and a guitarist, and then that bass nonsense getting in the way. But also, people are going to be mad about that. Also, what I like is you can tell the guitarist used to play in a grind band, particularly the good type of grind band that was ripping off Ass Suck, which is like one of the greatest bands ever. And you can feel it when you listen to Antichrist Siege Machine. There's just something about the riffs and the way they play that's just a little more like slippery and like just, I don't know, like filthy than your average war metal act. So really, really cool. Next up, we're taking our talents elsewhere to listen to some Koraltsak, off their 2023 split with Commodus, which they've released two splits with Commodus, actually. Both of them are excellent. This song is called Reunion on the Hill of Swords, and it sounds about as impressive and scenic and kind of swagged up as you would expect that to be. So let's check it out right here on CJSW 90.9 FM, Prisoner's Dilemma. This is Koraltsak. Thanks for tuning in, folks.

my wires getting crossed or something, because I was like, this was so long ago that Ghost was like an up-and-coming band. But whatever the case, they rock. Very, very cool, ritualistic, sort of evil black metal of the same vein as like Culte de Ghoul or... oh, who else am I thinking of? I played them recently. Negative Plane, stuff like that. As you can tell, we're shifting more away from that more like, you know, bestial, really punishing, heavy war metal style into this more kind of darker, yeah, more ritualistic style of black metal, that Black Cilice champion. Before that was Koraltsok with the song Reunion on the Hill of Swords off of their split with Commodus from 2023 called Meridians of Sacrifice. Something I love about Koraltsok is their kind of a like chameleon-like nature, their ability to just kind of switch from this, yeah, like very like boomy and like roomy black metal into like these really beautiful like guitar compositions. They have some great saxophone stuff. They can do a lot. So really always kind of nice kind of palette of flavors in Koraltsok. Toolkit. You probably shouldn't have food in your toolkit, but I don't know. Whatever the case, we have more music coming your way. Next up is going to be a band that's been on a split with Koraltsok as well, and one of my favorite bands as of late. It's Calling of Phasmic Presence. This is off their 2022 collection. It's called Collection, but it's a compilation of, I think, like all their work, featuring some stuff from split with Koraltsok and some other bands. This song is called Hymn 1, and it's really, really good. So I'm going to hop right into it right here on The Prisoner's Dilemma on CJSW 90.9 FM. Thanks for tuning in, folks.

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We are entering the waning minutes of the show here this evening, but I think overall it's been a big success. If you can get over, you know, the fact I may have completely lost track of time and reality and thought the set was over when it absolutely wasn't and started playing jazz in the middle of that. But I think it still worked. I think the overall statement I was making in that set still came through. And if you disagree, you can always text in at 403-220-3991. I'd love to hear your thoughts of any stripe, I suppose. But yeah, very fun set there. In my opinion, I at least had a lot of fun programming it. I feel like sometimes when I'm making the show or kind of choosing songs for the show, it normally is like over the course of a week before the show, I will listen to one or two songs, or I'll be listening to a bunch of music, but there'll be a few ones where I'm like, man, this song rocks. I should try and make this kind of like the backbone of the show, you know, whether that's like because of the certain the feeling it evokes or the a specific genre it's in, or maybe just the way the drums sound or something. But I'm like, oh, I want to try and make, you know, the show about this sort of song in some way. And tonight's show was in large part inspired by that song you just heard, which was Mente by Camaral, by Def Kids off their 2019 record Metaprogramação. Apologies if I'm butchering the pronunciation there, but I think it did pretty good. Really an amazing, amazing band from Brazil. They have a new record coming out soon as well, which is kind of what, I mean, one of the reasons I started to get into them is because I saw they had some new stuff coming out. But yeah, really, really interesting, like very rhythmic and pulsing and kind of like there's metal going on. There's like so many genres kind of like swirling together there in this sort of like punky black metal-y something industrial thing going on, that I found really, really so interesting and enjoyable to listen to. Obviously, I had to choose kind of one song for the show, but I really, if you have time, totally encourage you to check out that whole album, Metaprogramação by Def Kids, because it's really, really impressive and just so interesting to like let it all wash over you and feel these different textures and kind of like, I don't know, moments pop out at you. That one especially just reminds me of like Celtic Frost with his, like when he does like the little like, ugh, kind of like Tom G. Warrior or someone like that. And I was just like, this is so much fun and I want to find a way to fit it into the show tonight. And the other, you know, band that sort of inspired tonight's show was also Revenge, which I was talking about at the beginning of, or the top of the hour. So yeah, very cool stuff. Before that was the Brussels, Belgium band Emptiness, who also have a new single out for their upcoming record called Nowhere Speaks. That song is called The Clash of Forces. Man, I am so, so excited for that record. Emptiness, if you're not familiar, is a really bizarre, weird avant-garde band that is just, to me, totally devoted to being as creepy as possible. A lot of these like weird, like creepy backwards riffs, this like very hypnotic but like off-kilter rhythm section. Yeah, lots of really cool stuff, but it's very cool to hear them going back to like this very heavy style. Their previous record, V-Day, was a lot more like post-punk, and even the one before that, Not For Music, which is another amazing album, also very like post-punky, not as heavy. So cool to hear them like bring back some like really distorted guitars, some heavier drumming, and just that evil voice, like just this whispering kind of like chant murmur thing. I'm super excited for that new record. I think it's going to be spun quite a bit on my end here. And starting us off, there was, of course, Calling of Phasmic Presence with the song Hymn 1 off their 2022 compilation called Collection 1. Yeah, very cool stuff. We have one song left this evening, and I don't want to rob any of it from you, so I'm going to try and get to it right away here. It's from Iceland. It's by the band Almyrkvi off their 2017 record Umbra. The song is called Cimmerian Flame. I think I'm pretty confident in saying this is my favorite of all of the Icelandic black metal bands. I don't think it sounds like anyone else in the world. I think it's so weird and like swampy and like slow and just hypnotic. It's fascinating. I think you'll understand exactly what I'm talking about as soon as I throw it on here. But yeah, it's going to be our final song for the evening, and then you're going to be able to enjoy the beautiful tunes and tones of Bass Ackwards up next. And yeah, enjoy the rest of your Thursday. But I've had a lot of fun tonight. I hope you have as well. And yeah, I'll catch you all next week. Take care of yourselves. Take care of each other. This is Almyrkvi with the song Cimmerian Flame off their 2017 record called Umbra. Peace.

From Buffalo, New York, that was Third Realm with a new album called Escape Sequence. We heard the track Rockets kicking off this Friday, May the 15th edition of Bass Ackwards right here on CJSW 90.9 FM in Calgary, broadcast out of Trees of Inland. And we are heard online at www.cjsw.com. Before we continue, I'd like to take a minute to acknowledge the traditional territories of Treaty 7 region, which includes the Blackfoot Confederacy, comprised of the Siksika, Pikini, and Kainai First Nations, the Tsuut'ina First Nation, and the Stoney Nakoda, which includes the Chicken, Bearspaw, and Stoney First Nations. City of Calgary is also home to Métis Nation of Alberta Districts 5 and 6. My name is DJ Pandemic, and I am here up until 2 in the morning, spinning 2 hours of chaos and confusion within the vein of industrial, metal, goth, and prog, and whatever else I might be in the mood for. What we got coming up very shortly, we have some Mortal Realm, who are subject to perform at the upcoming Terminus Festival. We also got some Urban Heat, some Static Bloom. We're going to start off the next set with some Aria and a new EP of hers. You are going to hear the track off of it called Antihero, all that, and then some right here. I'm Bass Ackwards, CJSW 90.9 FM.

And we are back. From Texas, we heard Urban Heat with That Gun in Your Hand on the Wellness album. From New Jersey, we heard Static Bloom with Talon's Teeth from the Blue Moon Blood CD. More Realm, featuring Adam, who's formerly one half of Hex. He released a single called Rot and Decomposed. And Aria kicked off that set with her new EP, Vicious World, and we heard the track off of it called Antihero. 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We're going to hear next, going to get into some local dark wave, including Dat and Wants and Till the Snake Oil. We're going to start off the next set, however, with a little bit of Shaolin, some new material with her new album, 004. Here is Substance, all that and then some right here on Bass Ackwards, CJSW 90.9 FM.

And we are back. So we just heard a little bit of Once, their newest album called In Plain Sight. We heard a track called Don't Turn Back. Once part of the Terminusville, this upcoming Terminus Festival, Terminus Resonance. For more information, go to terminusupper-festival.com. It's going to take place in the last weekend of July, between the 23rd and 26th. Prior to Once, we heard Dats featuring Jeebs from the band Once, and we heard The Mute from The Hissing House. Some deep covers with The Void off the Generation Lost album. Tilla Snakewell with the title track off of his EP Perfume. Underground Wires in there with Dark Parkade from the Kiss Awake soundtracks. So we got quite a bit of local dark wave and post-punk in there. Prior to all that, we heard some new music from Shadowlands. They released a new album called 004. We heard a track called Substance. 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And we are heard online at www.cjsw.com. And around this time, we usually tend to kick it up a notch or so. What we're going to do is we are going to start off the next set with, oh, let's see here. We've got Leaves Eyes, some Disharmonia Mundi, some Diablos and Musica from Spain. I'm going to start off the next set with Bad Omens, and we're going to hear a track called Like a Villain. All that and then some right here on Bass Awkwards, CJSW 90.9 FM.

Some Serena in there with the title track off the album Dim Days of Dolar. We also had some Stream of Passion in there with from the Netherlands with The Curse from the album War of Our Own. Diabolus and Musica in there with Inner Force off the Argaia album. Some Disharmonia Monday or Mondai with Storm Ghost from the Cold Inferno CD. Leaves Eyes with Laid in the Black from the King of Kings album. Some Bad Omens kicked off that set with Like a Villain from the Death of Peace of Mind CD. 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We're going to get into next is some new music from Discovery Through Torment, their newest EP, Telesynthetic Rebirth. Here is First Encounter Assault Regiment. All that and then some right here. On Best Backwards, CJSW 90.9 FM.

And we are back. And what we just heard was a band called Ansem Kite. They released an album called Fluch des Nachtzehers. We heard Alb de Ewigkeit. I think that's how it's all pronounced. And prior to Ansem Kite, we heard some Mechana with the album 2025 release, Bellum Interruption. We heard When Honor Meant Something. We also had some new music from Of Sulfur with Bleak off the Endless album. Some Canadian metal there with Vortex with First Blood from the Future Remains in Oblivion. Grave Mask with Fallen from the This Is Away CD. Discover Through Torment with First Encounter Assault Regiment from the Telesynthetic Rebirth CD. Some Serena, sorry, that was the previous set. Discovery Through Torment was what we heard kicking off. We are now at less than 10 minutes left till the end of the program. 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My name is DJ Pandemic and I'm here every Thursday night from midnight till 2, spinning toe hours, chaos and fusion within the vein of industrial metal and whatever I might be in the mood for. For those who are looking for something to do on Sunday at in the evening, which is on the Victoria weekend, it's the Bifurcated, which is a power noise or heavy noise, electro noise project of Vancouver. They will be coming to perform at Pizza Bob's on, 2610 Kensington Road Northwest. It's $20 at the door or $15 pre-sale. Bifurcated will be performing with the Ketogenetics, Twitch, some industrial local industrial band there, Crypteria, and Nightingale. And again, doors open at 4:30 p.m. till show runs until 9:30. That's Sunday, May 17th at Pizza Bob's on 2610 Kensington Road Northwest. All right, we're going to wrap things up with some Neurosis and their version of the song that everybody thinks Metallica wrote, but it was actually written by a Liverpool band called Diamond Head. And that is Am I Evil? And then that chaos takes over the airwaves with the Rage Cage. And I'll see you all next week. Until then, do stay tuned. Lots more great programming right here on CJSW 90.9 FM.

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door opening for all of you to be sucked in. And you're going to be locked in it for the next 3.5 hours here on this dangerous playground zone. You know it's so rich, Kurt. My name is Nat Chaos, and you're damn right. We are live, pal. Live from the top of the Mac Hall, located at UFC, the headquarters of CJSW, the home of the Rich Kurt. And, you know, when the buzzer sounds, there's only one rule. There are no rules. That's right. We can bend it. We can break it. We can smash them. And this is where all the rule-breaking maniacal ones gather to play. And I sense that you're all ready to play. And speaking of maniacal, here's the latest from Jungle Ross, from the cruel face of

the face of war. Remember that, because that is the latest from Jungle Rot, their new album. And we kicked off with a couple of tunes off of it. We just heard Horrors Vile with a little help from Dave Ingram of Benediction for that one. And we started with a song, Maniacal, followed by Rot Riffs. Yeah, Jungle Rot back with the cruel phase of war for more battles ahead here on this dangerous playground behind the unforgiving steel of the Rage Cage. That's how you kick off the long weekend of the victory day. Well, speaking of Benediction, we got them coming up. Recently announced that Dave Ingram has left the band due to health issues. Don't know if it's temporary or not, but let us take you back not that long ago to 2020, their Scriptures album. This is Benediction as we embrace for the kill.

they didn't win the Juno this time around, but cool to see them nominated again. And well, that band is, of course, Cryptopsy. And we went back to an album that got them the award for the best metal category of 2023, and that is As Gomorrah Burns with In Abeyance. And before that, we heard from Bolt Thrower from Honor, Valor, Pride was Inside the Wire, and Benediction starting off Embrace for the Kill. And speaking of award categories, recently annual National Campus Radio Association award took place, and I want to give a big shout out and congrats to all of our own who took home the gold this year. NCRA award winners, including Dimitri and Mitch for the sports show, for the excellence in sports broadcasting, Alex Pat of the Punk Trunk for the punk or similar music, our very own Emily Roadhouse, whom you'll hear every week on her show Greenhouse, and she's our program director as well. She takes the gold for rock or similar music. And also Milan Ueno of Mott and Bailey, heard every Saturdays from 10 p.m. till midnight for the category of loud or similar. So congrats to all. I'm not gonna list them I'll mention the rest later on in the show as well, because that is not all. But also worthy mention from the station somewhere far up north, I'd like to give a shout out to Dr. Mysterio for the Metal Meltdown. Congrats on taking the gold for metal or similar music category. Well, now give them all a raging round of applause. And now, oh, Cujo, what's wrong with you? Here's the latest from Pig's Blood, bringing the rabid dog.

0: 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And the music leaves you rather sane after hours of listening? Well, you've come to the right place. Because here at CJSW 90.9 FM, broadcasting live out of Calgary, Alberta, the music will definitely make you lose control. Or you get your money back, guaranteed.
1: Hey, there he is!
0: Well, it seems like I have been found. I have to go now,

Those brutal riffs and vocals makes me want to scream and shout. You were alive in 1986. You know. All right. One brutal tune from Malevolent Creation from their 1995 album Eternal with They Breed. And for all the rabid ones running wild right now, whether you're listening to it, you're tuned in, or whether you're tuned in this late at night, or maybe you're podcasting this on CJSW app or through CJSW.com under the bright sunny sky or whatever. How we heard from Holy Moses with the Reborn Dogs and Pig's Blood off of their latest album, their third one since 2017. Their new album is called Destroying the Spirit, and off of it we heard Rabid Dogs. And, earlier in the show, I gave a shout out to some of the award winners of this year's award winners for the NCRA National Campus Radio Association Awards, and also want to give a big shout out to Camille, who hosts who brings you Sonic Cycle for the best rap and similar music show, and also Camille again, along with Emma, for their 2025 election coverage for last year for the category of current affairs or magazine. So again, congrats to all. You all deserve it. And going back into the mean business here in the Rage Cage. Well, we got the latest from Death Riser coming up. Death Riser formed in Brazil around 2009. Originally known as Merciless, but of course there was another band that existed at least 20 years before that, called Merciless. So they changed it to

Death Razor, and under that name, they just released their new album, Forged in Hatred, and we're gonna check out two tracks here. We'll start with the this instrumental track called Symphony of Violence, leading into Everything Dies. Give it up for Death Razor. Coming up next here, The Cure.

another classic death metal. Ending off the set with the Merciless, spelled with a Y, from their 1993 album Colored Funeral, with the Mirrors of Melancholy. And before that, the new one from the band formerly known as Merciless, and not the same band that we just heard, but they are Death Razor, and their new album, Forged in Hatred. We kicked off with the instrumental track called The Symphony of Violence, and Everything Dies. And now we are past almost past the first hour mark of the Cage Journey, but it ain't over yet. Far from over. We're gonna keep it loud and heavy and mean and a little bit evil. You better believe it. As we will now hear from Chaos Insignia. They were formed in Romania, and their Black and Death sound revolves around everything from technological occultism to sci-fi, and their new album, Crown of the Infernal Code. This is Chaos Insignia with a ceremonial extraction. Let's check it out.

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The only station out there brave enough to ask, how blue is your grass?

And that's a brand new sound of Dark Throne off of their latest album, Prehistoric Metal. Further straying away from their earlier black metal sound and more for a more classic metal sound. And from their new album, The Dry Wells of Hell. And you are tuned in to the Rage Cage, which has existed since the prehistoric times. And we kicked off with the Chaos Insignia with a Ceremonial Extraction. And that was followed by the classic, still the... still high on my list out of their discography, and I'm talking about The Crown off of their 1998 album Death Race King, which was unnecessarily re-recorded years later. And from the original we heard Devil Gate Ride. So come on, yeah, come on down on the Devil Gate Ride through the wild and dangerous journey behind the world of the Rage Cage, as we will now bring you deeper into darkness with a Nocturnal Departure out of Winnipeg. And they just got a new release out called Spirituac Cessation. This is the new Nocturnal Departure with Vanity and Bloodshed.

And welcome back to the Rage Cage, the longest, loudest, heaviest, longest running, hell-raising, late-night radio here at CJSW. And I am Nat Chaos, bringer of this strong style radio that you're going to be trapped in for another 2 hours. And we just heard from Immortal from Battles in the North with the Cursed Realms of the Winter Demons. And, the Winter Demons definitely had their field day here in Calgary 40 years ago, back in 86, when, with the heavy snowfall in the middle of May of that year, and around that same time, I believe the Flames were in the playoffs as well, and you probably remember seeing a couple of those red Go Flames Go signs taped on the windows of houses, and which were, I think they were those free from one of the local papers. I don't remember, but and the schools were out for that day as well. You would think that, normally it's yay, but damn it, I had a class presentation that I was really, really looking forward to giving. You know, just looking forward to giving the most insane and outrageous class presentation so I could get at least C double minus for once. But anyways, still kicked ass after getting back to school. And that's what matters before Immortal. We heard from Shooter from their classic Desert Northern Hell with Lord of Swords, and the latest from Nocturnal Departure from their album A Spiritual Cessation with Vanity in Bloodshed. We got another new release coming up for you. You probably heard these guys. At the Gate. They are back with the Ghost of a Future Dead. Bringing the Black Hole Emission.

Long live Thomas Lindbergh. Triple shot of at the gate here in the Rage Cage. We started with their latest, and this will be the, which was recorded with Thomas Lindbergh before his passing. And the album is called The Ghost of a Future Dead. And the song Black Hole Emission. And that was followed by a song from their 1995 album Slaughter of the Soul with Suicide Nation. And from The Red in the Sky Is Ours, we heard Within. And you are locked in the Rage Cage here on CJSW 90.9 on your FM dial, CJSW.com, all over the world. And you could always catch up on this episode or any other episode if you download the CJSW app for your phone. So, yeah, there's so many different ways, so many options, so many awesome options to enjoy all the awesomeness that we deliver to you. Now, it may be a little with more of us growing our own food nowadays. Who knows? Maybe, yeah, peaches is one of them. Yeah. Move into the country, gonna eat a lot of peaches. Here's Powertron.

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3: And here at CJSW, we will rage as long as we can, of course, and as much as we please. And, we took you into the danger zone. Well, it was about 40 years ago, around this time, when Iron Eagle was released. Oh, wait, not Iron Eagle. No, Top Gun. Yeah, 40th anniversary of Top Gun. So gotta throw that in there. Cycle Stick with the good old Kenny Loggins cover of Danger Zone. Beautifully and dangerously covered. And before that, a song that makes you wanna Just do the Gumby dance in your trench coat. Never Gonna Give You Up. The Rick Astley cover by Tragedy, a band out of Sweden who's known for covering your disco and dance music classics. And that's taken from their Joy of Sex album. Oh, and Calgary's own Powertron. They're back with another all covers EP, this time titled Cartoons. And the President of the United States cover, who brought you the other song being the Lump, but we heard their version of Peaches. And the song that makes you want to fight some ninjas out in the garden somewhere. You've seen the video. You know what I mean. All right. We're now into the halfway mark here in the cage. And we heard some really cold tunes earlier in the evening. Now let's really fire it up as we put cities on flame with rock and roll. The Blue Oyster Cult the Blue Oyster Cult cover from Iced Earth, coming up next here in the cage.

Yeah, that was Ronnie Romero with the Bad Company cover of No Smoke Without Fire. Yeah, and of course the original was from the Brian Howells era, taken from their 1988 album Dangerous Age, I believe it was called. And Ronnie Romero, his cover taken from his 2022 album Raised on Radio, which is made up of all covers, and does a damn fine job of doing that song as well. And Ronnie Romero got a lot under his belt as well, including his time with Lords of Black and Sunstorm. He's also sang for Vandenberg and also Michael Schenker as well. So lots of accomplishment there. And before Ronnie Romero, Gus G off of his latest album Steel Burner with Frenemy in the vocals by Ronnie Romero. And also two guitar instrumentals before that, including Vinnie Moore from his 1999 album The Maze with In the Healing Garden. And the one that's more familiar to you all, Joe Satriani from Surfing with the Alien with the Lords of Karma. And Blue Oyster Cult with the Then Came the Last Days of May. And yeah, why not? We are halfway past there, so yeah, why not hear a little bit of that song. And Iced Earth with the Blue Oyster cover of Cities on Flames with Rock and Roll. In Rock We Trust. And rock and roll's gonna save the world. That, according to YNT. And we got them coming up next.

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from Kix, K-I-X, and from their 1991 album that went pretty much unnoticed, and of course things were already, you know, the familiar, it's all a familiar story. Yeah, the musical landscape changing, blah blah blah, hard rock, glam weren't so cool anymore, whatever, but it didn't help that you know, they took three years to follow up the massive Blow Your Fuse album as well. So from Kix, from their Hotwire album from 91, we heard Cold Chills. And speaking of another band from that era that was pretty much set aside on the, or can't really think of the word, but from the album that the record label reluctantly released before they were shortly released, and that is Let Go by the label, that was Slaughter from their 1995 album Fear No Evil with Let the Good Times Roll. And even at this point, they didn't care if anybody's out there, anyone out there felt that they were outdated or anything. No, they still wanted to just bring some good rockin' times without going for that Seattle sound or whatever. Definitely a hidden gem from Slaughter. And YNT from In Rock We Trust from 84, which brought you Lipstick and Leather, but we heard Rock and Roll's Gonna Save the World. And we'll hear from a band that definitely, despite some killer guitar works and all that, and you know, the band being made up of a classically trained artist, it doesn't really help much if your frontman appears on a Tiger Beat magazine like Poison did. But the band I'm talking about is Winger. That's right, that band name on the Stewart t-shirt and Beavis and Butthead. And regardless of which side you were on, I think this song probably was a favorite among many. In fact, this song, even looking back, it gives a good glimpse of some darker sound that they would go for since their third album and fourth. This from that big debut album of theirs. This is Winger with Hungry.

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And if you like your radio a little bit rocky, a little bit heavy, and at times dark and brutal, then, well, this radio is for you. 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And you could always catch us on, you could always carry your CJSW radio around. And I'm not talking about the big boom box like we did in the 80s, but you can, but I'm not sure if it would be effective today. But there is a convenient way of carrying it around. That is simply downloading the CJSW app on your phone. And before Firehouse, we heard from Alice Cooper from his album that's now 40 years, and that is A Constrictor and Life and Death of the Party. And this is the album that gave a start for Kip Winger. And speaking of whom, Winger from their debut release with Hungry. And we're gonna kick it off with as we slow it down a little bit here, we're gonna kick it off with two power ballads, both from Japan. One is from Asterism, with a Homebound off of their latest album. But first, another band that the whole world is has been talking about for the last 10 years or so, and that is Love Bite, who came back early this year with the Outstanding Power. And on here, there's a song that's dedicated to the singer's newborn child. And we will be hearing the song Eternally off of their latest album, Outstanding Power. Here's Love Bite, coming up next.

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no, I can't get to sleep. And you're listening to the Brick House of the Radio. You know, that's a Rich Cage. And, last couple of minutes, showing you some lighters. But good. Nonetheless, good side of it. And, yes, we are winding things down here. We just heard from Faith No More from their single that they've released back in 93, which you can now find on a couple of their compilation discs, including This Is It, the best of Faith No More, released just a few years ago with their Commodores cover of Easy. And what else did we have spinning here in the cage? Well, we start off with a ballad from Love Bites from their latest album, Outstanding Power. And this song written in dedication to Asami's child. And after Love Bites, we heard from Asterism. That's right, that power trio out of Japan. Done a lot of metal instrumentals and covers as well. And they came back early this year with an album full of original materials called Kick Down the Wall. And we heard a power ballad off of that called Homeship. And finally, from Bandmade, from their album Scoop, which came out late last year, with their power ballad Sion. And that does it for me. This has been, and this will always be, the Rage Cage. Stick around, because we got Audio Distillery coming up in 5 minutes' time, hosted by Nathan, and also earlier in the evening, and I just want to reiterate. Once again, like to send a big, loud congrats to our very own award winners for this year, the NCRA award winners, Alex of the Punk Trunk, Emily of Greenhouse, also Milan of Mott and Bailey, Camille of Sonic Cycle, also Dimitri and Mitch for their sports broadcasting, and also Camille again, along with Emma for their election coverage from last year. Once again, congrats to you all for victory at NCRA, and to everyone else who took home the gold last weekend. And I, Nat Chaos, will be back to bring the Rage Cage to you live from the CJSW headquarters, located atop of the Mac Hall. And if you like your radio loud and heavy, then stick around, because every weekend, Saturday night, Sunday morning, Megawatt Mayhem, brought to you by JP, and the longest running metal show in the world. And also, don't forget about Rock Bottom with Laws, and To Seek Heavy on Tuesday evenings, and also your metal triple bill, Triple Threat, kicks off every Thursday night, starting with Prisoner's Dilemma at 11 p.m., followed by Bass Ackwards, bringing you some goth, industrial, and some heavy metal as well. And speaking of heavy metal, you'll get caged full of it once again. So, that being said, have yourself a kick-ass long weekend. And I'm going to leave you with, since we heard that Commodores cover, why don't we
shoot up some more with the real Commodore's machine gun. See ya.

Good morning, and welcome to another edition of Audio Distillery. I'm Nathan. I'll be with you for the next hour and a half playing you some music, and I'm so glad you could join me. Today we'll be bouncing through some different spectrums of music, some indie, some funk, some hip-hop. Basically a summary of what's been in my headphones this past week. Today's opening track was No Parties by Fergus and Geronimo. Fergus and Geronimo were an experimental rock duo from Denton, Texas, active from 2008 to around 2012. They're known for quirky, multi-genre songs that blend garage rock, soul, pop, proto-punk, and psychedelic pop. It was formed by Andrew Savage and Jason Kelly while they were working on a Teenage Cool Kids record. The project produced a string of singles and two albums, including Unlearn and Funky Was the State of Affairs, before winding down. It later gained cult attention, thanks in part to Savage's work with Parquet Courts. It's a really fun album, Funky Was the State of Affairs. If you ever get a chance, just stream the whole thing on Spotify. It's not too long, and it got some interesting stuff throughout the record, so definitely recommend a listen. Coming up in this first set, we have music from Edmonton's Drug Bug, LA's Little Joy, Sea of Lettuce from Calgary, and Motors from Toronto. Thank you for tuning in, spending this early morning with me here on Audio Distillery.

Starting out that last set, we heard from Drug Bug with their track Tuck Me In. And that's off the 2026 release Secret Admirer. And Drug Bug is out of Edmonton, Alberta. Following that, we heard Little Joy with the track No One's Better Sake off the 2008 release of the same title, Little Joy. Little Joy was a Brazilian-American indie trio formed by Rodrigo Amarante, Fabrizio Moretti from The Strokes, and Binky Shapiro. Their sole 2008

self-titled album blends mellow pop, bossa nova, and vintage rock into a laid-back cult favorite. So definitely really, it's a good album from beginning to end, Little Joy. It's got a unique vibe that I don't think I can place my any kind of other similarities to. So definitely check them out, Little Joy. Following that, we heard Sea of Lettuce with the track Stick Around off the 2026 release, Open Doors. And of course, Sea of Lettuce, they're from Calgary. They're longtime friends, and they started back in 2016, and they're developing a pretty big following here on the streaming platform. So definitely make sure to show Sea of Lettuce some love. And closing out the set, we heard Motorist with the track Diogenes off the recent release Never Sing Alone. And of course, Motorist are out of Toronto, Ontario. 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And we are situated on Treaty 7 territory. 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Let's see. Coming up in this next set, we've got Durando. Then we've got Rene Costi, followed by Tim Armstrong and The Soul Chants. That's all for you, my friend, right here on Audio Distillery.

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3: At the top of that last set, we heard Durando and the track Qualified, and that's off the 2012 release Listen to My Song, the Music City Sessions. Following that, we heard Rene Costi and the track Ostinato Bass, and that's off the album Funky Chicken, Belgian Grooves from the 70s compilation, released in 2014. Following that was Tim Armstrong with the track Wake Up, and that's off the 2007 release A Poet's Life. Tim Armstrong is primarily known as being the frontman for Rancid in his old time with the Operation Ivy. He's also a behind-the-scenes writer and producer, though. He has worked with artists including Pink, The Interrupters, and reggae legend Jimmy Cliff. And his time with Cliff earned him a Grammy on his 2012 Rebirth, which Armstrong co-wrote and produced. Together, they won the Best Reggae Album at the 2013 Grammy Awards. Following that was The Soul Chance featuring Wesley Bright and the track Who Could It Be? And that was just a single released in 2022. 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In this next set, we're going to listen to The Marquees, then some Grand Puba, Ikebe Shakedown, and Pip Skid out of Brandon, Manitoba. So glad you could join me this early morning here on Audio Distillery.

0: John Smith, y'all. Just waiting for the water to boil.
1: Starting out that last set, we heard the Marquees with their track Grab This Ring, and that's off the 1966 release The Great Memphis Sound. The Marquees were a studio session band from Memphis for Stax Records. During that period, they backed artists like Otis Redding, Carla Thomas, Sam and Dave, and many more. Out of their shifting lineup grew other landmark Stax units, such as Booker T, the MGs, and later on, the Memphis Horns. Following that was Grand Pooba with the track Big Kids Don't Play off the 1992 release Reel to Reel. Following that was Ikebe Shakedown with the track No Answer, and that was a single released back in 2010. And closing it out was Pip Skid at the track I Can't Front off the 2001 release Peanuts and Corn Factory Seconds. Pip Skid was born Patrick Skeen, and he's from Brandon, Manitoba. He was a mainstay with the hip-hop label Peanuts and Corn. He's known for politically sharp, darkly funny, underground hip-hop, and he's got projects with by the names of Farm Fresh, Fermented Reptile, and solo albums Funny Farm and A Really Nice Day. So if you haven't got a chance yet to go check out the independent hip-hop label Peanuts and Corn, there's a lot of really good stuff from the early thousands, and it still holds up really well. You're listening to Audio Distillery here on Calgary's very own 90.9 CJSW, and we're situated on Treaty 7 territory. Thanks for joining me for this early morning. This show in particular is a pre-record, so I can't be answering texts in the booth or anything like that, but I'm still really glad you guys can join me. In this next set, we're going to hear from Rakas. Then it's going to be DJ Unknown featuring Unknown Misery. Then Delvon Lamar Organ Trio. Then we're going to close it with some Freddy Krueger featuring Red Astaire and Anthony David. Let's get the music going for you this early morning here on Audio Distillery.

starting out that last set was Rakas with their track Onirique. And Rakas is from Montreal, Quebec. Following that, we heard Toronto's DJ Unknown featuring Unknown Misery with the track $5 Bill, which was released in 2026. Following that was Delvon Lamar Organ Trio, and their track actually is titled Little Booker T. It's off the 2018 Close But No Cigar. They're a Seattle-based soul jazz band led by a Hammond B3 organist Delvon Lamar. And they play a 60s and 70s inspired funk and blues style. That 2018 album actually got them a contemporary jazz album of the year. Or no, it just reached the number one in the chart. So it's still pretty cool to... I guess I'm really liking that organ sound these days. So that's some modern take on some old sounds. And closing out, we heard Freddy Krueger featuring Red Astaire and Anthony David. Another track was I Want to Make You Move off the 2020 release Soul Search. This is Audio Distillery, and you're tuned into 90.9 CJSW FM. Thanks for joining me this early morning. It's a pre-recorded show. I'll be listening probably alongside you guys. I got other priorities such as work and stuff. So I really appreciate you guys tuning in. And let's see what we got coming up in this next set. We got Champagne Bubble Bath. That sounds nice. We got Champagne Bubble Bath, Black Moon, Curious featuring Mr. Fantastic, and Galt McDermott out of Montreal, Quebec. Let's keep the music going for you this early morning here on Audio Distillery.

At the top of that last set was a Champagne Bubble Bath by Jabba off the mixtape Volume 1, released in 2026, and that group is also out of Seattle, Washington. Following that, we heard Black Moon with the track Buck 'em Down, and that was a single from 2007. Following Black Moon, we heard Curious featuring Mr. Fantastic with the track Par for the Course off the 2024 release Magician. Mr. Fantastic is an enigmatic New York rapper, best known for his standout guest verses with MF Doom. Actually, very little is confirmed about his identity or background, and he has no known solo catalog, which has only added to his cult status among MF Doom fans. And closing out the set was Galt McDermott with his track Ripped Open by Metal Explosions off the 2002 release Up From the Basement. And Galt McDermott's been sampled quite a bit throughout hip-hop. One of note is like Busta Rhymes as Wooha. And there was also a Handsome Boy Modeling School one, which I think you guys have probably all heard. It was in a Lexus commercial, too. Let's see. We've got time for three more tracks. I'm going to play some Buckshot LaFunk and Michelle Sardabi. And we're going to close it out with Saskatchewan's Factor Chandelier. Make sure you guys stick around for Duda and the Copacabana Connection. He's always playing some great music and like a great vibe as the DJ. So definitely a great way to start off your Friday. So hope you guys have a great long weekend and drive safely. I know you guys aren't the bad drivers. It's all the other ones you got to worry about. So just take it easy out there. And until next time, just take care of yourselves.

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1: BBC News with Moira Alderson. American media say Washington is taking steps to indict Raul Castro, the 94-year-old former Cuban president and brother of the revolutionary leader Fidel Castro. The charges are said to relate to Cuba shooting down two civilian aircraft 30 years ago, which were being flown by a Florida-based humanitarian organization, but which also dropped propaganda leaflets over Havana. The reports emerged as the head of the CIA met Cuban officials, as Will Grant reports.
2: A meeting in Havana between the director of the CIA and top Cuban government officials was already a rare and unlikely event. However, in the current context, it is a major development in US-Cuban relations. The talks between the CIA chief and the Cuban authorities, which included Raul Castro's grandson, the interior minister, and the head of Cuba's intelligence agency, took place with a view to contributing to the political dialogue between both nations, a Cuban government statement said. There was no announcement of a deal or agreement after the talks were held.
1: President Trump has said he doesn't think there's a risk of conflict between China and the US over Taiwan. Speaking to journalists on his flight back from his state visit to Beijing, he said he'd listened to President Xi about Beijing's opposition to Taiwanese independence, but stressed he hadn't expressed an opinion.
3: On Taiwan, he does not want to see a fight for independence because that would be a very strong confrontation. And I heard him out.
4: Are you going to say two words?
3: No, I didn't make a comment on it. I heard him out. I have a lot of respect for him.
1: Mr. Trump also said he would make a decision on weapons sales to Taipei shortly. China strongly opposes such sales. India's state-run fuel retailers have raised prices for the first time in 4 years as the surging global cost of oil, driven by the war in Iran, drains the country's foreign exchange reserves. India, the world's third largest oil importer, is among the last of the major economies to raise prices at the pump. The African Union's Public Health Agency has confirmed an Ebola outbreak in the east of the Democratic Republic of Congo. The agency, Africa CDC, said it detected the virus in samples taken in Ituri province and was reviewing further suspected cases in the provincial capital, Bunia. Our Africa correspondent, Thomas Makwana, reports.
5: Officials say testing is underway to identify the strain of the deadly virus amidst fears the outbreak could spread into the neighboring countries of Uganda and South Sudan due to population movement and insecurity in the region. A high-level coordination meeting between health authorities from the region is due to take place. The latest surge of cases is the 17th outbreak in the Congo's history since the disease was first discovered in 1976. Previous Ebola outbreaks have killed over 15,000 people across Africa in the last 50 years.
1: BBC News. Iran's Foreign Minister Abbas Araghchi has said current diplomatic attempts to end the conflict with the United States are suffering from a lack of trust. Speaking in India, where he's attending a BRICS meeting in Delhi, Mr. Araghchi said contradictory messages had raised questions about the Americans' real intentions in the talks. Russia and Ukraine have exchanged just over 200 prisoners of war each as part of an agreement brokered by President Trump and the United Arab Emirates. They're the first of 1,000 from each side due to be released. President Zelensky said some of the Ukrainians had fought in places like Chernobyl nuclear plant and Mariupol. The military in the Maldives is continuing the search for a group of Italian tourists who went missing during a scuba dive in Vavu Atoll. One body was recovered at a depth of 60 metres and four others are believed to remain in the same cave. All five were experienced divers, but there was a weather alert in place at the time and they had no local guide. Authorities say it's the Maldives' worst diving accident ever. An Egyptian man has become a surprise social media star after he came up with an ingenious idea to escape Cairo's chock-a-block traffic. Yusuf Taha has the story.
6: The tuk-tuk driver, known as Abdo, converted his three-wheeler into an underwater vehicle to sail across the River Nile. He wrapped it with several layers of thick plastic sheeting, fitted it with a snorkel, and named it the Great Nile Submarine. Abdo said he had intended to run a commercial crossing service for people in a hurry, charging half a US dollar. Abdo was cheered on by onlookers as he took his modified vehicle for its maiden voyage down a ramp into the Nile. But the river police failed to see the funny side and arrested him for not having a proper license.
1: Yusuf Taha with that report. That's the latest BBC News.
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Alô, muito bom dia. You're listening to Copa Cabana Connection on CJSU 90.9 FM. How are you doing today? I hope you're doing well. I know I am. And you can let me know how you're doing at 403-220-3991. Your thoughts on the show and the playlist, whether you love it or hate it, I am all ears to you. Ow. Yes, and also if you have any song requests, anything like that, you can let me know at the same number, 403-220-3991. As long as it's Brazilian and, well, it's good. If you send me a horrible song and, like, I don't want to reject you, I'm just not going to reply it, okay? So you don't have to go through this, I don't know, uncomfortable situation. But I'm pretty sure this won't happen because I only received one horrible song request, and it happened quite a while ago. And I still play the song. But I won't anymore. But honestly, the people that tune into my show weekly especially, well, you guys have a pretty good musical taste, and I can see by the messages you send me, so you have my approval, whatever that means to you. So yes, did I mention that's the Brazilian music show? Yeah, three years ago-ish, I came into the station and I said, well, I'm a Brazilian and I want to present a Brazilian music show on CJSW here. They said, well, do your hours, do your production training and all of that, submit a proposal. Fast forward a few months, I had a Brazilian music show on December 18th, 2023. Fast forward another 1.5 years-ish. I had a Brazilian music show on Fridays from 7 to 10 a.m. Specifically. I went from Mondays from 3 to 5:30 a.m. to, well, this primetime slot that I love. What a long way. I really wish you guys, never listened to my first couple shows because they were horrible, let me tell you that. The songs were good though, but I did come a long way, I'm gonna be honest. So yeah, that's a background on the origins of Copacabana Connection, just because I felt like it. It's been doesn't seem like that long, I guess. But yeah, that's Copacabana Connection, that's Brazilian music show here with me every Friday from 7 to 10 a.m.

Okay, speaking of Brazilian music, we started things off here, well, filling in requirements. I played a Canadian track, of course. Yeah, this first track, pretty good one, by the way, is by Dominique Feels I May, Phoenix Rising. Next up, also speaking about Brazilian tracks, we don't have any Brazilian tracks. But we do have three Brazilian-inspired tracks. Just to give a little context behind, well, the next one is Love Reborn by George Duke. This is from an album called A Brazilian Love Affair. And, well, he recorded this in Brazil with a bunch of musicians, including Simone, for example. Simone, amazing artist, saw her live at 70. She's still alive and kicking. And, wow, what a woman. Then we have Brazilian Dawn by Shack Attack. And from the album Driving Hard. And, well, it has Brazilian on the name. And it's enough for me. Because this one is not that Brazilian-inspired, to be honest. And the last one is going to be Beautiful Day that by Hard Age and Jocelyn Brown, which is the opposite case of Brazilian Dawn by Shack Attack, because this one doesn't mention Brazil by any means, but it does. It is actually inspired by Brazilian music, and you can really see it. Well, you can really listen to it, actually, on the track. Okay, enough waffling here. Take a listen to the next track here by George Duke, Love Reborn.

Okay, that was a track by Hard Age and Jocelyn Brown, Beautiful Day. Before that, you listened to Brazilian Dawn by Shack Attack. At the top of the set, Love Reborn by George Duke. Let me make a small correction here. Brazilian Dawn by Shack Attack is inspired by Brazil. Not as much as some other like gringo tracks are, but still quite inspired by Brazil. I said in the previous one that I didn't think it was inspired by Brazil, so I'm correcting that because it's been a minute since I listened to this track. I like this track, but it's been a while, so I just put it on the playlist because I remembered that I liked it, and I took a listen to a couple seconds of the track and I was like, yeah, should do. Okay, next up we have a listener request here, yes? O Que Se Quer by Marisa Monte and Rodrigo Amarante. By the way, you can request your track at 403-220-3991. Not only I do reply to your request and I do attend your requests, I'm also very quick at doing so because a listener requested this 10 minutes ago and, it's already being played. So as long as it fits the vibe and it's a good track, 403-220-3991, and you can request your track to be played here so you can share your great musical taste with your fellow Canadian and Brazilian listeners of the show. Okay, enough of that. 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

Have you ever felt the absence of a journalism program in the university, but wanted to ignite important dialogue, cover captivating stories, and be the voice of thousands of students? Look no further. Volunteer with The Gauntlet, where your words, creativity, and passion come to life. 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

O quê? 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Before that, the track by Marisa Monte and Rodrigo Amarante, O Que Se Quer, which was a listener request here. And so yes, I'm listening 403-220-3991 if you want to request any tracks and well, or just chat with me in this wonderful Friday morning, because well, the day is looking to be, it's gonna be a beautiful day, and I'm in a good mood. So if you want to talk to someone who's in a good mood, I guess 403-220-3991. Okay, next up, without further ado, take a listen to Overture by Raul de Souza. I love this one.

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Might as well clap, eh? Okay, you have just listened to a track by Derico Ciotti and Sergio Ciotti. Killing Me Softly with this song. Of course, a cover of the great one by Roberta Flack. Pretty sure the original one is by Roberta Flack. Correct me if I'm wrong, though. And before that, Overture by Raul de Souza. By the way, Derico Ciotti was one of the members of the quintet that was part of the first ever Brazilian late night talk show, yeah? Inspired by the likes of Johnny Carson and David Letterman, Jô Soares made a talk show way back in 1988. And the first one ever in this late night format, a little bit adapted to Brazil, but mostly the same visual aesthetic, the same format, everything remained the same. And it was a pretty good one, by the way. Jô Soares was an amazing guy, very talented guy as well, great actor, great comedian, and a great musician as well. In fact, in the early 2000s, he made an entire jazz special with his band, in which he played a bunch of instruments and played some standards of jazz alongside telling stories about these standards of jazz. So yeah, really cool format. I watched the half of the thing, and I had a good time. So yes, if you're curious about that, especially if you're Brazilian, because he's speaking in Portuguese, of course. The synopsis goes as follows: talk show host and comedian Jô Soares performs jazz standards along with his famous group O Sesteto, presenting some stories about classics of jazz and performing some humorous moments as well. And he and the group made a tour with this act in the early 2000s. And I wish I was alive to see that. Jô Soares was pretty good with instruments in general, especially with the bongo, I guess. But also, he sung a little bit. Not the best singer out there, but I have one track by him that I really enjoy, and it's a rockabilly one. It was featured on a children's special from TV Globo, which is a television company in Brazil. And just a really good track called Planeta Doce. And I don't know, the whole soundtrack for this TV special has no right to be this good, but it is. It's pretty good. Take a listen to a snippet of Planeta Doce by Jô Soares.

a song talks about living in a sweet planet where everything is sweet and nothing's bitter or nor salty, and that's pretty much it. Was a children's special, and it's a really good track. But yeah, not the best singer out there, but I don't know if really fits this track, but it doesn't fit the other couple tracks that are available on Spotify. They are pretty bad, actually. By the way, speaking of Jô Soares, well, the theme song for his show was really good, and well, did it have the right to be this good as well? Take a listen to a snippet. No, the full intro here, which is very short, it's like 30 seconds.

Yeah, that was a theme for Jô Soares. Programa do Jô, in fact. The other one, this, like, he changed the broadcasting companies and, well, it became called Programa do Jô, simply, instead of Jô Soares 11 e meia. That's a bit of a Brazilian television for you. I like to talk about this kind of stuff, and I really dig, I don't know, Brazilian television and radio and entertainment trivia in general. In fact, a little bit too much. My friends mock me for that. I don't know if it's interesting, though. If it is, I'll keep doing so. If it's not, let me know at 403-220-3991. It's Copacabana Connection, the Brazilian music show on CJSW, and well, we'll be together until 10 a.m. listening to what I think is the best of Brazilian music. And yeah, without further ado, let's move on to the next track here. This one is called Pinta Lá by Meirelles e os Copa 5. Take a listen.

Okay, that was Pintala by Meirelles. Os Copa 5. Next up, we have Sugarloaf by Herb Alpert. And, well, then the BBC News. So that's why I'm announcing this right now. By the way, Sugarloaf is the word for pão de açúcar in English. And pão de açúcar being the postal card from Rio, the mountain. No, it's not a mountain. It's a morro. I don't know morro in English. But the big rocky thing in Rio that you see often in postal cards alongside the Christ the Redeemer. So yeah, that's the meaning of Sugarloaf. Take a listen to Herb Alpert's Sugarloaf.

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1: BBC News with Moira Alderson. American media say Washington is taking steps to indict Raul Castro, the 94-year-old former Cuban president and brother of the revolutionary leader Fidel Castro. The charges are said to relate to Cuba shooting down two civilian planes operated by a humanitarian group 30 years ago. Here's Will Grant.
2: The apparent decision by the Justice Department to indict Raul Castro is in relation to a long-standing call from conservative Cuban Americans for the Cuban leader to face charges over his role in the shoot-down of two civilian aircraft in 1996 by Cuban military MiG fighter jets. The aircraft were being flown by members of a Florida-based organization which provided support to Cuban migrants attempting to reach the U.S. by sea, but which also dropped propaganda leaflets over Havana and had been repeatedly warned about violating Cuban airspace.
1: President Trump has said he doesn't think there's a risk of conflict between China and the US over Taiwan. Speaking to journalists on his flight back from his state visit to Beijing, he said he'd listened to President Xi about Beijing's opposition to Taiwanese independence, but had not given any commitments. On Iran, Mr. Trump said he didn't ask for or need any favours from China about reopening the Strait of Hormuz. Here's our China correspondent, Laura Bicker.
3: Before he left, President Trump said that he didn't need China's help. During the visit and on his interview with Fox News, he said President Xi would help him with the war in Iran. Back on Air Force One, on the way back to Washington, he has said, we can handle it on our own, we can handle it on our own. But he says that when it comes to the war in Iran, both China and US values align. They both want the Strait of Hormuz open and they do not want Iran to have nuclear weapons.
1: Meanwhile, Iran's foreign minister Abbas Araghchi has said current diplomatic attempts to end the conflict with the United States are suffering from a lack of trust. Mr. Araghchi accused Washington of giving contradictory messages about its real intentions in the talks. Officials in northwest Pakistan say militants have stormed an army post, killing at least eight troops and injuring 35 others. Nine of the attackers were reportedly killed in the fighting that took place in Khyber Pakhtunkhwa province. Our global affairs correspondent Ambarasaneta Rajan has more.
4: Reports from the region say Islamist insurgents first rammed a vehicle into the security forces building before waging a gun battle in Pakistan's Bajau district bordering Afghanistan. Images from the outpost showed that much of the structure had been reduced to rubble. The bombing on Thursday night follows three militant attacks in recent days that have killed nearly 30 people. Pakistan blames neighbouring Afghanistan of harbouring militant groups, but the Taliban in Kabul deny the accusation.
1: BBC News. Russia and Ukraine have exchanged just over 200 prisoners of war each as part of an agreement brokered by President Trump and the United Arab Emirates. They're the first of 1,000 from each side due to be released. President Zelensky said some of the Ukrainians had fought in places like Chernobyl nuclear power plant and Mariupol. A court in central India has ruled that an ancient disputed religious complex claimed by both Hindus and Muslims is a temple of a Hindu deity. The High Court said archaeological references showed that the 11th century site was a temple dedicated to the Hindu goddess of learning, Sarasvati. Muslims argued that it belonged to them. The military in the Maldives is continuing the search for a group of Italian tourists who went missing during a scuba diving trip in Vavu Atoll. One body has been recovered at a depth of 60 metres. Sarah Rainsford has this report.
5: The search extended through the night, but so far only one body has been found. The Maldivian military, which is coordinating the operation, believes the other four are in the same cave, some 60 metres below the surface. Getting access in high wind and poor weather is complex and a high-risk operation. The group of five Italians were on diving cruise in the Maldives and were all experienced. Two were instructors from an Italian tour firm, one a professor of ecology. But there was a yellow weather alert at the time. They had no local guide and it's unclear whether they may have got lost or trapped.
1: An Egyptian man has become a surprise social media star after he came up with an ingenious idea to escape Cairo's chock-a-block traffic. The tuk-tuk driver, known as Abdu, converted his three-wheeler into an underwater vehicle to try to sail across the River Nile. He wrapped it with several layers of thick plastic sheeting and fitted it with a snorkel. But the river police arrested him for not having a proper licence. That's the latest world news from the BBC.
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Okay, that's Copa Cabello Connection on CJSW 99.9 FM. My name is Duda. How are you doing today? I hope you're doing well. I know I am. And, well, by the way, I'm talking. It seems like I just got on air. But no, I've been here since 7 a.m. And I'll be here until 10 a.m. Playing what I think is the best of Brazilian music. And, well, I do have a pretty good taste. So, you're in good hands. By the way, you can chat at 403-220-3991 with your thoughts on the show, on the playlist, any song requests, anything like that. I am all ears to you. A very, very friendly guy. I don't know if it seems like it on there. But I'm a friendly guy. I'm a courteous guy. Sou rapaz cortês. And, well, we started things off here in the set with Palladium by Ed Lincoln. Ed Lincoln was a Brazilian musician, composer, and arranger known for a variety of styles. But most importantly, he was present in the early moments of the Bossa Nova and, well, was a foundational figure to the sound of Brazilian jazz and, well, space age pop, whatever that means. You may already know this song if you listen to this show because, well, I do use this track a lot as a background track, but I use a different version. I use a version by Clube do Balanço, which is really good. It has this more samba rock vibe.

Yeah, that's Palladium by Clube do Balanço playing the background here. And, well, the previous one was also by Clube do Balanço. I mean, the previous background track. And most of the background tracks I use on the show are by Clube do Balanço because, I don't know, the samba rock vibe really fits my show. I'm another samba rock kind of a show. It's way overdue, actually. I'll do one soon enough. Okay, without further ado, let's move on with the show because I have a ton of tracks I wanna play to you guys. And, well, I'm afraid we're not gonna have enough time to play all of them because I talk way too much. In fact, I had a playlist that was so long because I kept adding stuff to the playlist, to this playlist we're listening to, and then I had to split it in half as, I don't know, King Solomon would do. Which I guess kind of doesn't make sense, but my analogy, but I guess you know what I'm talking about. It made sense in my head. But okay, enough of that. Next up, take a listen to Fly Me to the Moon, In Other Words, by Luis Loy Quinteto. Another great version of Fly Me to the Moon. Just take a listen. Really good.

Quedas, samba pro Pedrinho, by Sam Balanço Trio. Before that, Olhou Pra Mim, by João Donato. And at the top of the set, Fly Me to the Moon, by Luiz Loy Quinteto. Next up, Ilha Bela, by DJ Um and Expresso do Groove.

Ok, that was Eternamente by Tunai. But for that, what track did you listen to? I don't know. Before that, Beira d'Água, A Festa by Marco Ribas and Erasmo Carlos. At the top of the set, Ilha Bela by DJ I don't know how I'm supposed to pronounce that. And Expresso do Groove. 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We're exactly halfway through the show. We'll be together until 10 a.m. listening to, what I judge to be the best of Brazilian music. Talking about the best of Brazilian music, let me talk a little bit about the best of the best of the best of Brazilian musicians. Paulinho da Costa. You may or may not know him by name, I guess. If you don't listen to the show often, the chances are you don't know him. But you probably know his work. That's because, he helped shape both Brazilian music, but also American music. He worked in a ton of stuff and, some really, really, really big stuff. He was a musician on Michael Jackson's Thriller, Celine Dion's Let's Talk About Love, the Saturday Night Fever soundtrack, Gloria Gaynor's I Will Survive, Chaka Khan's Ain't Nobody, Red Hot Chili Peppers' Stadium Arcadium, and, a bunch of other things, I guess. And in Brazil, he worked with Sérgio Mendes, for example. And, Sérgio Mendes needs no introduction. He was great. Is Sérgio Mendes alive? I don't know. If he is, I just killed him, I guess. In fact, Quincy Jones chose Paulinho da Costa to work on many of his projects, including the Dude, which is an album that I love, by the way, Q's Joint, and a bunch of other things, as well as, Paulinho da Costa became a regular because of that in many of the albums that Quincy Jones produced. Talking about Give Me the Night, Donna Summer stuff, and the Barbra Streisand, and, just a lot. Quincy Jones also has a pretty short but really solid solo career, and I just discovered the fourth album that I didn't know from him that I have yet to listen to because it's not available on Spotify. So I'm gonna search it up, and maybe next week we're gonna listen to a track from it. The song you're listening in the background here is Dream Flow from the album Happy People, also by Paulinho da Costa. I often use this one as a background track. And next up, Put Your Mind on Vacation, also by Paulinho da Costa. Take a listen to this one. This guy is something else.

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0: Ok, that was você e eu e você, juntinhos, by Tim Maia. Before that, you listen to a track by...
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0: Emílio Santiago, amigo de Nova York. My friend from New York. At the top of the set, Put Your Mind on Vacation by Paulinho da Costa. 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My name is Duda, and well, we'll be together until 10 a.m. I am always here from 7 to 10 a.m. playing Brazilian music, and well, some very upbeat, very good vibes Brazilian music, so you can start your day in the right foot. And by the way, 403-220-3991, if you want to have the amazing opportunity to chat with me in this wonderful Friday morning. Enjoy while it lasts, because soon enough I'll be walking alongside the likes of Robert Downey Jr. and Olivia Rodrigo in the, I don't know, in the Met Gala or something like that. I'll be a star. Just kidding, I don't think I would be able... ever be able to be a star like that. Neither I want to, because I don't know, the downsides seem really, I don't know, really terrible. 403-220-3991 if you want to chat with me then, and request any songs, anything like that, as long as it's Brazilian and well, it's good, and if it's a vibe, it's not that hard to find something like that. Okay, next up we have a track by a guy called Caçulinha. Caçulinha was a great composer. And although he doesn't have like a really long solo career, he composed a lot of iconic TV themes. And one of them I'm going to showcase right now, actually, because I did this in the beginning of the show. I'm going to do it again because I love Brazilian television history, I guess. Take a listen to this one. This is the theme for the show called Domingão do Faustão. Faustus, Big Sunday, I guess that's the best translation for it. Come on, ain't that magical?

Yeah, the guy you're about to listen to composed this track, and the next track is really different from this, but still, I love this theme. By the way, there's another theme from a Faustão show. Faustão was this Brazilian TV presenter that is now retired. And for some reason, all of his themes are bangers. After he left this TV broadcaster called Globo, he went to work on one, Jesus Christ, one called Bandeirantes, Band for short, and he made a similar show with a similar vibe. And but I don't know, with a theme that is arguably better than the one I just played. I just love this one, and it really feels like a Mario Kart track for me. That may be why I love it. Take a listen to this one. It's really quick, 43 seconds.

Alegria de quem? Do Brasil. Like, I wish I had someone to compose a theme like that for my show, because, wow, this one rocks, okay? That's it. This one was not composed by Casulinha. I just wanted to show this one off, but the previous one was. And so, yeah, with that said, take a listen to a track by Casulinha, De Tanto Amor. Very different vibe.

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0: Queira, tu voz amigo é pra essas coisas, by MPB4. 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
2: BBC News with Sue Montgomery. President Trump has said he didn't think there was a risk of conflict between China and the US over Taiwan. Speaking to journalists on his flight back from his state visit to Beijing, he said he'd listened to President Xi about Beijing's opposition to Taiwanese independence, but had not given any commitments.
3: I'll be making decisions. I think the last thing we need right now is a war. That's 9,500 miles away. I think that's the last thing we need. We're doing very well.
4: Would the U.S. defend Taiwan if it came to it?
3: I don't want to say that. I'm not going to say that. There's only one person that knows that. You know who it is? Me.
2: On Iran, Mr. Trump said he didn't ask for any favors from China about reopening the Strait of Hormuz. American media say Washington is taking steps to indict Raul Castro, the 94-year-old former Cuban president and brother of the revolutionary leader Fidel Castro. The charges are said to relate to Cuba shooting down two civilian aircraft 30 years ago, which were being flown by a Florida-based humanitarian organization. The reports emerged as the head of the CIA met Cuban officials. Will Grant reports.
5: A meeting in Havana between the director of the CIA and top Cuban government officials was already a rare and unlikely event. However, in the current context, it is a major development in U.S.-Cuban relations. The talks between the CIA chief and the Cuban authorities, which included Raul Castro's grandson, the interior minister, and the head of Cuba's intelligence agency, took place with a view to contributing to the political dialogue between both nations, a Cuban government statement said. There was no announcement of a deal or agreement after the talks were held.
2: Officials in northwest Pakistan say militants have stormed an army post, killing at least 8 troops. 9 of the attackers were reportedly killed in the fighting in Khyber Pakhtunkhwa province. Anbar Hassan Itarajan has more details.
6: Reports from the region say Islamist insurgents first rammed a vehicle into the security forces building before waging a gun battle in Pakistan's Bajau district bordering Afghanistan. Images from the outpost showed that much of the structure had been reduced to rubble. The bombing on Thursday night follows 3 militant attacks in recent days that have killed nearly 30 people. Pakistan blames neighboring Afghanistan of harboring militant groups, but the Taliban in Kabul deny the accusation.
2: A court in central India has ruled that an ancient disputed religious complex claimed by both Hindus and Muslims is a temple of a Hindu deity. The High Court said archaeological references showed that the 11th century site was a temple dedicated to the Hindu goddess of learning, Sarasvati. World News from the BBC. Iran's Foreign Minister Abbas Araghchi has said current diplomatic attempts to end the conflict with the United States are suffering from a lack of trust. Speaking in India, where he's attending a BRICS meeting in Delhi, Mr. Araghchi said contradictory messages had raised questions about the Americans' real intentions in the talks. The African Union's Public Health Agency has confirmed an Ebola outbreak in the east of the Democratic Republic of Congo. The agency, Africa's CDC, said 65 deaths had been reported in Ituri. Here's Thomas Makwana.
7: The Africa CDC has convened an emergency meeting with health authorities from 3 countries, the first one being DRC, where the outbreak is suspected to be happening, and 2 others, that's South Sudan and Uganda. Both of them are important because the province, the Ituri, is located near the border with South Sudan and Uganda. And that province is rife with a lot of violence. DRC has a lot of rebel movements fighting the government forces over there, and so it makes it hard to respond effectively to virus outbreaks like the Ebola virus.
2: Russia and Ukraine have exchanged just over 200 prisoners of war each as part of an agreement brokered by President Trump and the United Arab Emirates. They're the first of 1,000 from each side due to be released. An Egyptian man has become a surprise social media star after he came up with an ingenious idea to escape Cairo's chock-a-block traffic. The tuk-tuk driver, known as Abdu, converted his three-wheeler into an underwater vehicle to sail across the River Nile. He wrapped it with several layers of thick plastic sheeting and fitted it with a snorkel. Abdu was cheered by onlookers as he took his modified vehicle down a ramp into the Nile. But the river police failed to see the funny side, and they arrested him for not having a proper license. BBC News.
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Okay, it's Copacabana Connection, the Brazilian music show here, playing the background, Sidney Magal, great guy. And, well, 403-220-3991, if you want to talk to me during this final stretch of today's show, we're going to be together until 10 a.m., and I'm always here Fridays from 7 to 10 a.m. playing, well, Brazilian music. So, yes, well, with that, you have just listened to a track by Yellow Jackets and Paulinho da Costa, whose name is And You Know That. By the way, next up, there's a track that is going to be our little secret here. It's not Brazilian, but I do have a pretty good reason to play it. I accidentally listened to it earlier today, actually, and I decided to put it on the playlist because it had a really interesting backstory. I went to search up the name of this guy, and I was quite surprised with what I read. It's actually quite funny, quite entertaining. Let me just take a sip of my coffee here because my mouth is dry. Okay, I'm talking about Sun Ra. Sun Ra, I don't know. He was born Herman Poole Blunt. But, he changed his name to Sun Ra later because of a reason that I'm gonna mention in a bit. He was an American jazz composer and a band leader, piano and synthesizer player, poet, and, known for his experimental music, cosmic philosophy, more than in a bit, prolific output and theatrical performances. Oh, his roots in music were jazz. He covered pretty much the entire jazz history in his like eclectic music from New Orleans rock jazz to swing music, free jazz, fusion, and all of that. But the interesting thing that caught my eye and I wanted to share with you guys is that he claimed he was not from Earth. He was from Saturn. He had a visionary experience one day where beings from Saturn contacted or transported him. I guess he was not sure about that. And told him he had a mission to help humanity through music. Because of that, he dropped the college. Changed his name to Sun Ra. Not only the artistic name, he changed his whole name to Sun Ra. And everything else became a pseudonym. And, started to spread the word of Saturn, I guess, and helping humanity. Because, and he did this through jazz, because jazz was not just entertainment or, like, art for art's sake. It was actually, a spiritual and cosmic force that could change consciousness, free people mentally, and point toward another future. Because of this whole Saturn identity, he rejected normal categories such as race, nationality, genre, and even the human identity. And he didn't see himself as a black musician. He made himself into a cosmic figure that was making music on Earth. And honestly, it made for some really good tracks, including the next one that I'm gonna play here. But hey, just to say that there aren't any Brazilian connections to this guy. I mean, there aren't, but there's a similar case that happened with Tim Maia, actually. With the whole, believing in aliens and this kind of thing. Tim Maia, at one point in his career, he joined a cult, an alien cult of some sorts, that believe in a bunch of alien stuff. And he dedicated two albums to this whole cult. By the way, these two albums are excellent. And, one of these tracks are No Caminho do Bem, and I'm playing a cover of it in the background here.
His version is excellent, by the way. I already played on the show, I don't know, a couple months ago. I'm gonna play it soon again. But well, he made these two albums dedicated to the whole alien cult side of things. And at one point, and this is in his movie, by the way, the scene is really good. He saw the pastor of some sorts of the cult actually stealing money from the cult. And he then decided to leave the cult and burn all the copies he could find of the album. The two albums, actually, he released. Because of that, the original version of this album is worth quite a lot. You can find, the latest one that I saw was worth $250 Canadian. Like a, from, like, used thing, you know? Which would be 1,000 reais, basically. And the whole alien cult thing was really funny. He, for example, he painted all the instruments of the band white. Everybody had to like dress white. He stopped using drugs pretty much, and this made his voice reach his peak, because although he always had a really good voice, sometimes the drinking and the drugs and this kind of stuff really affected that. So he made for a really interesting phase of his career, one that he left drugs and material possessions and pretty much anything other than music, and made two excellent albums that only talked about alien cults, but it did so in a very beautiful way. The way he, the lyrics of the songs are really good, and as good as an alien cult song can be, but it's just there are some really good tracks. That's my point. This one in the background here is one track by Tim Maia that's from this phase

I played a track by Chimaya, I don't know, half an hour ago on the show. And you can see the difference in his voice. His voice has always been beautiful, but here you can really see, like, what is Chimaya in his peak, you know?

So yes, I guess the lesson we can take from that is believing in alien cults only actually do good things for us. She might like abandon drugs and alcohol and became an overall healthy guy and made some pretty good tracks. And Sun Ra just wanted to help humanity through music and jazz, and he did so in a beautiful way. So yes, maybe we need an alien cult here in Calgary, and so we can all join and sing and dance, jazz or whatever. With all of that said, here, take a listen to Sun Ra and Sun Ra and his orchestra, A-R-K-E-S-T-R-A, with the track Where Pathways Meet. Take a listen to this one right now.

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Listen.

2 days ago, he got his Hollywood Walk of Fame star. And that's really cool because, not because, like, it really means something. It doesn't. But, like, it promotes Brazilian culture and Brazilian music to more people, I guess. And that's really cool. So, yeah, Paulinho da Costa was seen there playing the pandeiro in front of his Walk of Fame, like, new Walk of Fame star. And is the first Brazilian, actual Brazilian, naturally born Brazilian, that's what I mean, to receive a Walk of Fame star. So, yeah, congrats to Paulinho da Costa. Great guy and great music and I don't know, just an exceptional guy. And if you have Netflix, you probably do. There is a documentary about him that released, I guess, last month. I have yet to see it, but it's called The Groove Under the Groove. So if you like the kind of music I play on the show and I don't know, Michael Jackson, Donna Summer, Quincy Jones and all of that, you probably like Paulinho da Costa's documentary because, well, he was involved in all of that. And the documentary is probably going to tell stories about Paulinho da Costa in a way better way than I do on the show, you know? Okay, with that out of the way, let's jump right into our next track here, which is Bicycle Cruise to McDonald's by Rika Razor Sharp. Take a listen to this one.

Okay, that was a track by Too Fresh, Eu Sei, and before that, Bicycle Cruise to McDonald's by Rika Razor Sharp. And yes, I guess with that,

you for tuning to today's show. I hope you enjoyed it. I know I did quite a lot. I had a ton of fun, and I hope it shows on there. I probably does. I move a smile on my face, and I know if you have a smile on your face, it really shows on there. So yes, advice if you wanna, I don't know, but like public speaking and this kind of stuff, and speaking on a microphone, smile. It's gonna make quite a difference. I'm going to return to my mediocre life playing Marvel Rivals and Absalom till, I don't know, I pass out of, like, being sleep deprived. And I guess you have a, like, I hope you have a better weekend than I'll have. With that, I'll leave you guys with two tracks. Isso é Normal, Não Me Leve a Mal by Motiro, DJ Ram, and Lino Chris. And next up, and after that, SOS by Cold Camp and The Dirty Sample, which is a Canadian track. With that, thank you very much for tuning to today's show, and I'll see you guys next week. Have a good one, and bye.

0: An avalanche. Great. Just what I need. Well...
1: Did you say avalanche?
2: Yeah. Nothing to worry about. I got a buddy who's putting up warning signs, but they never got this far.
1: Scared.
0: Yeah, look, Susie, you heard the man. They never come up this far. It's perfectly all right.
1: Well, anyway, I'm cold.
0: Yeah, I can see that.
3: Hey, hey, now.
4: Ha ha ha! Now that I, Johnny Green, have taken over CJSW Radio, my first course of action is to replace all these pesky programs with my new AI program. 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And put metal in there too, but not the noisy and thrashy kind.
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4: Ugh, jumping jelly beans! 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
6: 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Do you call the F-bomb? If any of this sounds like you, you might not like the music we're about to play. 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

Good morning, everybody. Welcome to another episode of Sonic Cycle here on CJSW 90.9 FM. Hope everybody's had an okay start to their morning and a great week so far. It's going to be a really fun episode. That first track we listened to was Do You Want to Be With a Star by Gina, which is the combination of Liv-E and, which is actually just pronounced Liv, but it's spelled L-I-V.E, and Kareem Riggins. Liv is born and raised in Dallas, now based in L.A. Kareem Riggins, based out of Detroit, one of the better producers coming out of Detroit from a lineage that you can imagine started with incredible producers like Dilla. And that's from an incredible collaborative album of theirs, which goes under the title Gina. And it's their album is called The Pleasure Is Yours. That's their collaboration name is Gina. And right now in the background, I'm listening to a really, really good jazz track called Moon Rays by Arvind Ramdas. He's a Vancouver-based musician. This was a release from his album Here We Go, 7 tracks. This is a longer one, about a 10-minute long track, so we're probably going to be listening to different parts of it throughout the episode today. And we've got so much really, really good new hip-hop, new R&B, keeping with that R&B vibe to start the show, and then moving into a little bit more hip-hop, some really great samples in today's songs. One pretty hilarious sample that I think a lot of listeners will recognize. Some alternative stuff towards the end of the episode, and there's just a lot of music to dive into. These songs are all from new albums that have released this year. I believe every single song is from an album that's released, or an EP that's released in 2026. And there are some artists that I haven't even played on the show before. Some really good Canadian artists in here in the mix, and some really good artists that I just haven't even necessarily found the time or the space to play on the show before. Some that are brand new to me as well. So I hope you all enjoy. It's going to be a really, really fun episode. Listener discretion is advised, as always, when listening to Sonic Cycle. But we're going to jump into it with the first track, I guess second track of the cycle. It's called AO by Duran Bernard from his newest album, Bernard. And this one's got a feature from BJ the Chicago Kid, somebody who I love playing and is seeming to make a little bit more of appearances. Got a couple features that have come out as of late. We're going to follow that with some Witch Prophet, some Molly Johnson, then get into a little bit more hip-hop. Listener discretion advised. Text in if you'd like at 403-220-3991. Happy to get back to you if you have any questions. If you want to just say what's up, if you got plans for the weekend, whatever you want to text in, feel free to at 403-220-3991, and I will be on the other end. So let's get into AO by Duran Bernard with BJ the Chicago Kid here on Sonic Cycle on CJSW 90.9 FM.

0: Yeah, yeah, yeah. I know it can't be.
1: I know it can't be.
0: I know it can't be. I know it. Yeah, I know it can't be. God damn.

Welcome back, everybody. You're tuned into Sonic Cycle here on CJSW 90.9 FM. We just heard the track It Can't Be by Sheldon Sebastian, incredible MC out of Toronto, specifically Brampton. And that's from his latest EP, the Moat EP. And that came out on May 7th, so very, very recent release. Five tracks, 15 minutes, second EP he's dropped this year. Definitely an artist to keep an eye on. I'm wondering what he'll do with those two EPs, if he's going to maybe combine them together, or maybe he's really just building up for a larger project, but definitely somebody I'm keeping an eye on. Before that, we had the track Talk to Me by Canadian legend Molly Johnson featuring Javia Mighty. Really cool past and present collaboration coming together there. And that's from Molly Johnson's latest long-time running EP. Three tracks and 11 minutes, 12 minutes long. Both of those artists are out of Toronto as well. Before that, we had another Toronto artist, and I'm going to be talking about why I'm playing so much Toronto music in a minute here. But we had Golden by Witch Prophet from her latest release. Words are spells, thoughts are magic. Incredible Ethiopian Eritrean musician, now based in Toronto. 10-track album that I've been waiting to play. I think I played a couple of the singles for leading up to the release as well. But starting off that set, we had AO by Duran Bernard featuring BJ the Chicago Kid from Bernard in all caps, stylized. The latest release of Duran Bernard, who is out of Cleveland, Ohio. BJ the Chicago Kid, I think you might be able to work out where he's out of. But that latest release from Duran Bernard is great. 17 tracks, an hour long. A lot of beautiful styles of R&B involved in there. That one felt like a good fit for today's episode. And really quickly, I want to talk about where I was last week, which was the National Campus Community Radio Conference in Toronto. I'm not going to go into too much detail about what I was doing there because it would literally take too long. But I want to take a couple of the takeaways that I got from that conference and being able to attend it. There's some amazing campus community radio stations around this country. Check them out online when you get the chance, but also try to tune in if you're ever traveling around Canada. The other big takeaway is maybe a little bit more layered, but campus and community radio is so important to Canadian music, arts, and culture. And if you agree with that sentiment, make sure to look into the Campus Radio Community Radio Initiative, because that's going to be a really important thing coming down the pipeline for all of us here at CJSW, but across our sector. Let's get back into the music. We're going to go into another Toronto-based artist. I know there's a lot of them today, but we're going to listen to the newest release from Daniel Sun. It's a track called All My Dice with Future Wave on the production from their collaborative album, Shattered Glass. 13 tracks, 23 minutes, that kind of brevity, brief style of hip-hop. Daniel Sun out of Brampton, now based in Toronto, and Future Wave also based in the 6. And maybe we'll talk a little bit about something else that happened in the 6 in the next talk break. But let's get into some really good hip-hop that's dropped as of late. And see you all in a bit.

shut, that's for practice. She get on it, then she do. Baby, I ain't gonna talk about you, even if that's what you want me to do. But I'm gonna pull up in a few. Unlock the door, how you do? Huh.

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1: Outside tanning, thong sandals. 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
0: What?
1: Hit this doobie and float, go to another planet. 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I'm moving straight off a vibe, she think I'm romantic.
0: What?

Welcome back, everybody. You're tuned in to Sonic Cycle on CJSW 90.9 FM. Let's talk a little bit about that music that we just heard. We just heard the track Right Off by Ken Rose from his latest EP, Writer's Pack Light. Really, really good album, EP, I should say. All the tracks are probably songs that I'll be playing on the show at some point. Definitely one of those that I played through a couple times when I first listened. And I had some time to listen with a couple flights to Toronto. Before that, we had a track called My Blue Heaven by Action Bronson from his latest release, Planet Frog. 13 tracks, 33 minutes, very Action Bronson style album. You can tell by the artwork, but also just some of the bars throughout. I think he's kind of finding his groove again. It's not to say his last releases haven't been good. All of his releases have this kind of pattern, this feel to them that I think is very similar, but this is one of those that I really connected with in terms of the samples being used and his flows on a lot of them. Really, really good release. Before that, we had a track called Orchid by Eric Gordon, who's the producer, and it's got a feature from an artist named Faz, which is F-A money sign. And that's from Eric Gordon's latest album, Loose Ends. Really talented producer that I came across out of Toronto. Faz as well out of Toronto, and he's got a lot of really good features on there. Some from artists that I've played on the show before, like Ghostboy RJ, and we're going to be hearing him a little bit later on here. Roshan is another. Niam is another. Really good Canadian hip-hop album to go check out. Before that, we had one of the funniest samples I've heard in a long time, which was the track LA Nights by Trap Dicky, the latest signee for TDE, and that's from his latest album, The Ville. Trap Dicky is based out of Hartsville, South Carolina, which is where The Ville comes from. It's a 15-track album, a lot of different kind of grittier, more southern styles hip-hop within there. And that track I thought was just hilarious to do a flip on Island in the Sun. And I think it's not the first time, if I'm remembering correctly. I think Lil Wayne did it a long time ago in the mixtape era, but if anybody remembers that, text it at 403-220-3991 to confirm my delusions, because that might just be completely out there. Before that, we had Pink Panther by Currency, Wiz Khalifa, and Harry Fraud from their collaborative album, Roofless Records for Drop Tops. Disc 2, the first disc came out at the beginning of April, second one at the end of April, so really good double release there. And starting off that set, we had All My Dice by Daniel Sun and Future Wave, a Toronto-based duo from their collaborative album, Shattered Glass. Speaking of Toronto, if you woke up today and you have any kind of connection towards hip-hop or the culture, you're going to be inundated with a lot of stuff on social media about Drake's latest releases. I'm not going to be playing any of the music from those releases, probably on the show at all, because I think you'll be hearing enough of it on other stations, as well as anytime you go out shopping or sit in a restaurant, go to the club, go to the bar. You're going to be hearing a lot of it already, so I'm not going to necessarily go to it, but really interesting that he dropped 3 albums instead of the one anticipated, Iceman. He also dropped Habibti and Maid of Honor. And pretty big news there, because a lot of people were really looking forward to that release. And then he dropped 43 tracks, which is about, came out to about, I think, 150 minutes. And something that maybe I'll listen to eventually, but again, not something I'm going to explore too much, because there's some really good Toronto artists that have even played on today's show that I think deserve a little bit of recognition and a little bit of radio play as well. One of those Toronto artists that does get a little bit of recognition and radio play as well is Cadence Weapon and Junior T, their latest release, Forager. This is the final closing track on it, Fall 2012 Couture. And I hope you all enjoy it. We got a longer set to close things out, and then I'll see you at the end to say goodbye and hopefully get one more track in there. Once again, text in if you like at 403-220-3991. Maybe you've listened to those Drake releases already. Maybe you spent 150 minutes in the last little bit listening to that. Let me know your thoughts. Let me know your thoughts on the releases as well. Pretty interesting that I've heard a lot of Kendrick's name being brought up in the midst of this release. So we'll see where that goes in terms of developments within that beef, because it's been pretty dormant. But it seems like it might be sparking back up again. So we'll see.

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Thank you so much for tuning into this week's Sonic Cycle. We just heard the track Happy Hour by Isaiah Rashad from his latest release, It's Been Awful. Very much following in that alt R&B hip hop vibe. A lot of singer-songwriter coming into hip hop, which I think that's reflective of. You can think of even earlier this year with Baby Keem, ASAP Rocky. I could go on. Before that, we had In My Window by Blue in Exile with Toby on the feature, Toronto-based artist. Cool to see him collaborating with them. And that's from Blue in Exile's latest release, Time Heals Everything, which has some awesome features from people like Black Thought. Saba, I think, is on there as well. Some really good songs on there. Before that, we had Mega Mega by Ghost Boy RJ from their album Cartoons and Cereal with a feature from Astro Mega, Toronto-based artist there. Before that, more Toronto-based artist, track called Distance by Selene with Sport Matthews and J.O. Mares on the features. And that's from Selene's album and Friends. Really talented producer. A little bit more of an experimental trip-hop vibe. And starting off that set, we had Fall 2012 Couture by Kane's Weapon with Junior T from their collaborative album, Forager. We got a little bit of time left for one more track. We'll see how far we get into it. But we're going to listen to a track called Feel Something, Heal Something by Black Milk from his album, Ceremonial. And next week, we've got a really fun live session planned to get gear up for Easttown Get Down, which is going to be happening on the 23rd. So definitely tune in next week, and I will see you all then. Keep it locked for Airwaves and Eardrums up next with Carter. Can't wait to see what he's cooked up this week.

0: still coming. I'm just here to try to make them feel something, heal something. I'm just here to try to bring the medicine, feeling better than I ever been. Doors open, you can let them in, let them settle in. Now let's begin. Let's begin.
1: Boundless, never constricted. Those who are fluid listen without end. You can travel, be what you want, wherever you want.
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Welcome back to CJSW 90.9 FM. I'm your host, Carter. This is Airwaves and Eardrums. Welcome back to my beautiful dorm room. This is my shoebox that you are currently hearing me from all the way over in Hachioji, Japan. Thanks so much for joining us. You just heard Passionate by Kind of Like Spitting. I hope you kind of like spitting all the time. But you can't do that here. So I hope you enjoy the freedom of spitting at home. I mean, you shouldn't do that anyway. It's kind of gross and weird. But I just know that it's not okay here. Anyways, this week was an amazing week. We have lots to talk about, lots to hear. We have some cool little tidbits and little snippets from the kendo tournament that I was able to participate in. Well, participate in. More like watch. I got to watch. But I have joined the kendo club here at my university here in Japan at Soka Daigaku. And it's really cool. It's a lot of fun to practice with a sword and wear the proper gi. I've been learning the steps now. I've been, doing it now for like a month and a half. But practice is four times a week. So I feel like I'm getting better quite quickly. So I was lucky enough to get invited to this tournament. So I wanted to show that a little bit off with you here today. But before we get started into all of that good stuff, this program is sponsored by The Artist Lounge. Thank you very much, The Artist Lounge, for sponsoring this program. But hey, make sure that you go over there, grab yourself a delightful cocktail, some good bites, check out some art while you're at it, hang out as well on Saturdays for the open mics. I mean, Thursdays, you got singers in the lounge as well. So you can have a whole heaping heck of fun. I heard that there was a beautiful Mother's Day brunch over there on Mother's Day. So keep an eye out for more cool events just like that. You can go follow them on their Instagram, or you can just keep up to date as well through the website. Anyways, let's jump into Pole by Aspartame, and I'll see y'all in a little bit. All right, bye-bye.

0: And we're back, guys. Welcome back to CJSW 90.9 FM. I'm your host, Carter. And today, you are hearing the beautiful, lovely sounds of KO Arena. Whoa. Right now, we're watching the Kendo tournament. Our school is fighting against... how many other schools are there, actually?
1: 100 universities. Over, yeah.
0: 100 different universities here with their best university fighters. We have the pleasure of being invited, luckily. And it's really unique to see. Currently, right now, there are 12 different matches happening all at once with different universities and all different genders as well. Actually, one thing I have to ask you, Aki, is in a kendo match, is it mixed gender? Can a boy go off against a girl?
1: Yes. Gender is boy and girl. Ah. Hmm.
0: The most progressive of sports. We're going to continue to see what happens here at KO Arena, and I'll continue to update you as we go. Goodbye.

0: After a delicious luncheon of omurice, kind of well-microwaved karage, and sweet and sour chili sauce, and a cafe cup, we have officially completed the very first round of the Kendo event. Kenno is sitting next to me eating some red bean pudding. What did you think of the event, Kenno?
1: I think it's very interesting to see, other culture sports event, especially since this is like a pretty big one. It's the Kanto region, which is like 45 million people. It's more than half of Germany. It's pretty crazy. We met a huge legend. We met Miyazaki Masahiro, which is like a six-time winner of the national tournament in Kendo, which is great. Two of our five companions are already out of the tournament, which is pretty unfortunate, but still nice being part of it. Yeah, loved it.
0: Completely. I have to agree in all sense of the word, because these guys are working hard. And some of these matches, they can last up to, with the the overtime. These guys got to keep on fighting. So we watched a battle that lasted 30 minutes. Whew, it was intense. It was very intense. And then afterwards, 2 minutes. Poor Ryoshi getting kicked out immediately in 2 minutes. That's okay. We get to see more people in a couple of hours. So we're going to go explore.

Last fight of the day. Our buddy, Believe Naudi, going up, fighting. We've lost all four times. Out of our five competitors from our school, four out of the five have lost. I don't want to jinx our friend here, but he currently is leading in this match. So I'm looking forward to see our sensei's watching anticipatedly. So I'm excited to see what happens here. Everyone is on the tip of their toes, seeing if he will win. We'll see where it goes. I'll tell you later. Bye.

0: Everyone kept winning, which is an amazing job. Shinya, how did you think of that last match? What do you think?
1: Cool. Very good.
0: Very good, though. Ah.
1: Kato win.
0: Kato win one more. He needs to win one more, right?
1: Kato win.
0: Yay!
1: Yay!
0: Okay. Thank you, Shinya.

Hey, and welcome back to CJSW 90.9 FM. I'm your host, Carter. This is Airwaves and Eardrums. Welcome back from that set, folks. You just heard nothing. Their tune, Vertigo Flowers, as well as Clipboard's Timmy Bowers, or a version of it, I should say, as well as I Will Wait by Everyone Asked About You, a different styling, obviously, for Everyone Asked About You, a little bit more upbeat than their normal style, but love that tune. I think it's really cool. I just kind of went back to listening to Everyone Asked About You. It's been a little bit since I was on their train, but they are beautiful. Love them a lot, so I wanted to put that one in there. As well as Why Not Piss Outside by Old Pine. I can smell the freshness in the air already. And kicked that off with Pull by Aspartame. As you could hear in the background of a couple of those tunes, the Kendo tournament was really a cool success and so unique to watch and see in person. And also be, you know, the very, very much seemed like the only international students there. Just judging by everyone around us and all the funny looks that we got. So everyone was wearing suits, which was quite different to sports events than we're used to. Imagine if everyone pulled up to the Calgary Flames game or a Dinos game, everyone was wearing suits, like full-on suits. And that's, you know, both the guys and everyone else and everyone in between was all wearing suits. Suits and high heels. I was like, geez, what is the dress code for this? Like, I mean, I pulled up with jeans and a graphic tee, man. It said Kendo on it. So, anyways, I think I did just fine, but still very funny. We have some more funny clips coming up next as well. We're going to change up the vibe here. We've got some more, kind of like a slow start to this next tune, but we're going to keep building it up into a little bit of a heavier set. This is Sundays by Joie de Vivre, and we'll see y'all in a little bit.

0: Scheine. 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
1: That was beautiful. Our good friend Kato just lost his second round. Unfortunately, our university got kicked out of the kendo tournament, so we will not be returning for the semifinals on the weekend, unfortunately. But that's okay. It was really fun to watch everyone try really hard, and they put in a whole heck of a lot of effort. So I'm very proud of all my buddies for fighting all day. They tried their best. But that just means we got to get cracking in the dojo. So we're going to be hitting up the practice tomorrow. Back in it.

0: As I scour Lawson, I question my being and myself. What will one man eat? I only have less than $4 in my pocket. I've spent way too much money on Strong Zero and other activities.
1: No, it's never too much money if it's for Strong Zero.

0: So our friend Marius went to a lovely barbershop here in Japan, and this man has curly brown hair, and I don't know what he asked for, but we haven't seen him yet, but we did see a picture. It's got to be the ugliest haircut I've ever seen in my life.
1: So we're going to go surprise him.
0: Oh, Marius. Marius. Open up.
2: We want to see you.
0: We just want to see you.
3: Oh, no.
0: Hey, come
2: here, man. We just want to see you, man.
0: How's it going?
2: Oh, my God. Oh, my God. Oh, my God.

0: aerodynamic. It's to run faster, you know? Aerodynamism.
1: You're going to be very efficient.
2: What did you tell your barber, man? Dude. Dude. What is this fade? Oh, my God. Oh, my God.
3: This is what I ask for. Oh, this is what I get.
2: Oh, my God.
0: That's true, I don't know. Yeah. Everything is under control. It's okay.
2: Oh, wow.
0: Deja vu, deja vu.
2: Dude.
0: Is she still talking? Yeah.
2: It's like three different layers. It's bald, kind of hair, and then just everything. Oh, my God,
0: like,
2: man.
0: You know, like, cuts that, like, cover up your bad hair, but this one makes it look worse somehow.
2: Oh, my God.
3: It's my best friend.
0: Now you just look bald.
3: It's my best friend.
0: You look bald, bro.

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This is Carter here on Airwaves and Eardrums. Thanks so much for tuning in. That was All Sing For You, Will You Ever Know by Love Letter, as well as Versera's tune Shirtless, as well as Catalyst and their tune Yesterday's Apology, and then Tempting the Archer by The Sea. You could say it's The Sea Squared. Wait a minute. The C squared, MC squared. Maybe it was, anyways, as well, kicking it off there. That was the Sunday's Joy de Vivale. I hope you really enjoyed those ones. Had some fun jumping around. I honestly, while I was editing this episode, like that last clip, that's like one of my good friends. He had, like, obviously you can tell, but like he had genuinely one of the worst haircuts I've ever seen in my life, and listening back to that clip made me laugh so hard again. I don't know how anyone could mess up a fade so badly, so utterly badly, but you know what, it's fine now, it's gonna be fine, he's gonna be okay, his splotchy fade will grow back eventually, but for now, it's really funny to laugh at. So I hope that you got a kick out of my Mickey Mouse sounding laugh, because that is how I sound when I am so shocked. But anyways, we do have to slow down the program here, as we only have about 10 minutes left, and we do have some two big tunes coming up. So we got Better Parts by Sulelun, as well as Pack Your Bags by Bounty Jr. So I hope you enjoy those ones. Thanks so much to the Artist Lounge for sponsoring this program. Get out there, have some fun, sit down at one of the little couches, or you can sit down at a table. Check out the Roberto Osberg Gallery while you're at it, because, I mean, hey, you're part of the culture. You may as well check it out. If you're at the Artist Lounge, you're checking out the art gallery. It's happening. I don't know ifs, ands, or buts. But anyways, folks, I hope you have a beautiful week. I'll have way more stories to tell you next time. All right, later. Bye.

0: Have you ever noticed those dirt trails in parks that completely ignore the sidewalks? Those are called desire paths, and they are trails made by humans seeking the most efficient route and walking along them over and over again.
1: You've probably seen them the last time you were in a park or near a grassy knoll.
2: Zaya module description.
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1: Okay. We are at Chinook Mall.
2: Okay.
1: It is 1:55 in the morning.
2: We got our first customer.
1: Okay. Yo, what's up? Hey, what's up?
3: Wait, what's going on?
1: Yo, wait, what's your name? What's your name, man?
3: Ben.
1: Ben? Oh, that's awesome. Yo, last name?
3: Badman?
1: Ben Badman. Okay, this is Dylan Mansfield from CGSW, and this is Art
2: Beasley, world famous expeditioner.
1: And we just got one question for you, Ben Badman. What's up?
3: I'm here. What's up?
2: How much you got in your bank account?
3: 50 cents.
4: It's been a tough time.
1: This is not... This isn't funny anymore.
0: That concludes another exciting episode of On the Street with Dylan Mansfield and Art Beasley. 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

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My name is Emily. We're back in the booth this week and kicking things off with a song from Pool Girl out of Montreal. That was the song Fetish Wear, the club remix. Kind of a short and sweet track there. They have a new album coming out featuring artwork from Helen Arias out of Calgary's very own Para, which is something to look forward to. And I think they're also playing Sled. So if you haven't heard them already, check them out. We've got a fun set today, kind of a mixed bag, but isn't it always? And I want to give a shout out to Brooklyn, who filled in for me last week while I was out of town. And yeah, super appreciate her filling in for me. I was away in Vancouver for a few days, but we are so back, and I can't believe we're halfway through May, which is crazy. We're going to get into some music here, and I do want to give a shout out to our show sponsor, the Dandy Brewing Company. You can find them at 2003 11th Street Southeast. 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They have an awesome patio and tap room located in Ramsey. They are open every single day of the week. If you want to check out their hours, head on over to thedandybrewingcompany.com for more information, or be sure to give them a follow on Instagram at dandybrewing. I do want to say, if you tuned into my show 2 weeks ago, you would have heard me excitedly talking about their little toy car race, their derby. Pine Car Derby. I was looking for the words. I was so excited about it, but they've actually canceled the event. So sorry to disappoint anyone who was maybe interested in that. Here's hoping they reschedule it for another point in time. But in the meantime, they still have a lot of other programming opportunities to look forward to. Again, Instagram's probably the best way to keep up to date with what they have going on. I know they've been doing a lot of screenings for the NHL playoffs, if anyone is a Habs fan and has been following that. Are they still in? I haven't been following it as closely. I've been paying more attention to the NBA playoffs and was very disappointed when the Raptors lost to the Cavs, but we're not going to get into that right now. But thank you so much, Dandy, for being an awesome sponsor. And if you were looking forward to the Pine Car Derby, I'm so sorry. Maybe you want to get tickets for Dandy Fest. Again, that's happening Saturday, August 22nd, and tickets are on sale now. Let's get into this next set. We're actually going to hear another remix. I feel like I never play remixes on the show, so why not start off with two? This is a brand new remix of Automatic's song Don't Want to Dance. It was released this week. We're going to get into some Metronomy as well. Puzzle, that's going to be the third song. Has some explicit language, so if that's not your jam, feel free to tune out for that one. Try and give you guys a heads up. And lots more to be enjoyed on today's show. Without further ado, Don't Want to Dance, Automatic, here on Desire Paths.

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My name is Emily. This is Desire Paths every Friday, noon till 2. We just heard a song from Yinling that was You Know I Hate It, How the World Moves On, from her album Time, Time, Time, I'm in the Palm of Your Hand. Before that, we heard Siki Madras with Green or Ground off of the album One Goes Forward. Before that, we heard a song that I've been listening to quite a bit recently. That was Puzzle with Conviction in Color off of Damage Collection. Puzzle is kind of a side project of Fletcher Shears from The Garden. His brother, Wyatt Shears, also has his own side project called Enjoy. Both are very, very good and worth your time if you haven't listened to them already. And I think The Garden's going on tour soon, so busy, busy folks. I thought I could pull up the tour information quickly, but I did the garden news, and it's just literally garden news. It's flowers and stuff. That's nice. Anyone gardening? Let me know. 403-220-3991. Before Puzzle, we heard Metronomy. That was Love Letters off of their album of the same name. I love Metronomy, and I think they are one of my favorite artists of all time, for sure, without a doubt. It's funny because there's always these albums and artists that I love and will listen to obsessively, and then I forget about them. But Metronomy, I feel like I have a Metronomy phase every other month where I just listen to them a lot. They're so good. At the top of that set, Automatic and Mario Caldado Jr. with Don't Want to Dance, the Mario C mix, which came out this week. Shout out to the folks listening and texting in. We've got E, Willow, and Dylan listening. Always a pleasure. Hope you guys are having a great Friday. And we're going to keep on with some more music. I'm curious, is anyone watching The Boys right now? The Amazon Prime show about superheroes, if they were bad. The epic conclusion to this show is coming on next Wednesday, I believe. And I, truth be told, haven't been following it the last couple of years. I only binge watched it in the last 2 or 3 months. And I gotta say, this week's episode, no spoilers, but kind of felt lackluster, taking off from the previous week, which kind of had an intense conclusion to that episode. So I have no idea what's gonna happen in the finale. And it's interesting because the creator of the show, Eric Kripke, I just saw a quote online about how he's really nervous for it to come out, and just reflecting on how Game of Thrones was this revolutionary TV show that was so, so well done, and yet nobody holds it in well regard anymore because of the last 3 episodes, which were so awful. And he's kind of worried that if the finale of this show, The Boys, isn't well received, people might forget all the good parts of the show and only see it for the bad. So very, very interested to see what happens. Speaking of, is there any other shows where you, like, loved it and it just had a terrible ending? Let me know. 403-220-3991. We'll see what happens. Let's get into this next set. We are going to hear from Blue Material and Bottled Up. We've also got Body Shop, which is currently on our chart list. And going to start off with, I think, Jaco Gardner. Is how you say it. It's called Find Yourself here on CJSW 90.9 FM.

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This is Desire Paths, and we just heard a song called All the Time from a group called Civ, which they say rhymes with give on their Bandcamp page. They are based out of Copenhagen, and that song / release is on our chart list. So I thought I'd give it a spin. That album just came out recently, last week on May 8th, and kind of sees them continue their kind of quiet, improvisation-driven language. A lot of their songs begin with live improvisations, and then they kind of build it accordingly. Before that, we heard brand new stuff from Body Shop, also courtesy of our chart list. That was off of the album Sex Body, and we heard the song Limits. Body Shop is from Chicago, and they put out that album last month on April 3rd. Before that, Bottled Up out of Washington, that was the song Pripyalub. I hope I'm saying that right. In any case, you can always check the track listing on my show page after today's episode. Before that, Blue Material out of Toronto. That was their song Michael K, which comes from their self-titled album, which they put out back in 2017, if I'm not mistaken. Before that was The End with Sans Merit and Jack J. Both Australian artists, although Jack J is now based in Vancouver and is one half of the Pender Street Steppers, who also host a fantastic program on NTS Radio. Most recently, I had the chance to see Jack J open for Men I Trust back in January at the Grey Eagle, and I just couldn't get their songs out of my head. Really talented artist, and I saw this single was released this week, so I thought I'd give it a spin. And at the top of that set, Jaco Gardner with the song Find Yourself, which comes from 2015's Hypnophobia. That brings us to 12:53 here on Friday, May 15th. I want to wish a happy birthday to maybe all the Tauruses listening, maybe all the upcoming Geminis. My birthday is coming up, so I'm thinking about it. So, happy birthday, fellow Taurus Geminis, if your birthday is coming up soon or was recently. Had a couple of people text in about kind of shows that had terrible endings. My friend Corey texted in about Lost, which I never saw Lost, but I remember very well when the last episode aired and how horribly received it was, which, fair enough, I know how it ends, and I'd be disappointed too. But if you want to text me here in the booth and join the conversation, the number is 403-220-3991. Even if you want to say hi and let me know if you're enjoying the tunes, I would love to hear from you. And in the meantime, we'll get into some more music. No shortage of that here. Maybe I'll tease a little programming for next week. It's going to be Easttown Get Down next Saturday, May 23rd. And I'm very pleased to be hosting Stuck all the way from Chicago live on the show. I'm actually super elated to have them on. I caught them, I think, once or twice at the Palomino a couple years ago while they were on tour, and I think it's such a treat that they're coming back to Calgary to play for us, let alone on my show. So stay tuned for that. That's going to be happening next Friday on my show, and then you can catch them play at Easttown Get Down on International Avenue, that's 17th Avenue Southeast, next Saturday, May 23rd. And if you haven't gotten your tickets yet, you should. I think they're only about $40, and it's such a great opportunity to visit a community that I feel like not a lot of people travel to, let alone often overlook.
and there's so much to be discovered, so many great restaurants. You can buy your little sample food plate, and it's always a lot of fun. So who knows, maybe see you there. In the meantime, let's get into some more music here. I've been playing this one quite a bit this week, so I'm going to play it for y'all. It's a group that some of you might be familiar with, and for some of you, maybe this is the first time you've heard of them, but I was put onto them years ago when I watched the High Fidelity remake on, I guess, Crave. It's an HBO production starring Zoe Kravitz, who plays the female version of Rob, if anyone's seen the movie, let alone read the book. Fantastic soundtrack, but it put me onto ESG. I've seen them before in Oakland a couple of years ago at Mosswood Meltdown, and they're just iconic and just so groovy, so punk. So we're going to listen to it. This is You're No Good by ESG here on Desire Paths.

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0: Luge out of Toronto here on Desire Paths. That's the song Power Mallard off of their self-titled, which came out a long time ago. Before that, we heard Man-Made Hill, who's currently on our chart list with a brand new album, but I decided to play one from last year. That was The Fool's Back in Town with the song, or album rather, Delicious Logo. ASMR time. Stop that. We also heard Crumb before that. No.
1: I like Crumb.
0: You do or you don't?
1: Yeah.
0: We heard Crumb with XXX off of A Mama.
1: That one's really good.
0: Let's go with that.
1: Dust Bunny off that album's really
0: good. Dust Bunny is very good.
1: Yeah.
0: Love Mama. Before that, newer discovery for me, that was the song More and More. Matthew Herbert, and Momoko Gill, the latter of which I've recently discovered and really enjoy her stuff, comes from the same kind of London jazz electronic scene as Terza, who's another favorite of mine, or Kobe Say. I hope I'm saying that right. It's S-E-Y if anyone's trying to find that. And yeah, I really quite enjoy that song. Before that, at the top of that set, ESG, who really need no introduction, but I kind of hyped them up for. That was their single, You're No Good, from 1981. What do you think of that?
1: It's pretty good.
0: Yeah.
1: It's pretty good.
0: It's pretty fire. I cooked today.
1: Yeah, man. Yeah, man.
0: Yep. How's it going?
1: I'm chilling.
0: We've got Aaron in the booth from Indoor Smoking. Yep.
1: Yeah, man.
0: What's your brand?
1: It's, I don't even know what long weekend it is, but what's your thoughts on it?
0: It's the May long weekend, like Victoria's Day weekend. Oh, yeah. I don't got much planned. I know it usually rains, but I don't go camping, so. You know, if you are going camping, grab your gear, make sure you're all set.
2: Bring your Arc'teryx with you, make sure it's waxed.
0: That's awesome. I cannot afford Arc'teryx, but
1: Arc'teryx is so stupid. It's just full of BPAs.
0: And that has been Arc'teryx thoughts on Desire Paths. I want to get into another set of music. I'm going to play some Geese.
1: Oh, Hal Bushwick. Hal Bushwick.
0: Hal Bushwick of me. I feel like If Desire Paths was a borough in New York City,
1: it would be Bushwick.
0: Yeah. I'm like, I've never been, but
1: what do you think Indoor Smoking would be?
0: You'd be like, see, like, I feel like I can't really say because I've never been, so
1: yeah,
0: I don't
1: either.
0: Fully know what it's like, but I'm like getting like, I feel like if I said Brooklyn, like that would be too nice.
1: Queens.
0: Or Queens. You're like, I don't know. We'll marinate on that.
1: Little Italy or something.
0: I think that's like a good question for a question board.
1: Yeah.
0: What New York City your show? Do you agree with us? Is Desire Paths giving Bushwick? Text in
1: 4322023991.
0: And if you listen to Indoor Smoking, what borough is that?
1: Yeah. Please give your thoughts.
0: Has anyone been to New York? Can you confirm or deny, please?
1: Is New York real?
0: I don't think so.
1: Please prove us wrong.
0: I think it's AI.
1: Oh, Lord.
0: I mean, sometimes the propaganda on TikTok works, but anyways, let's get into the music. I want to play Disco off of their 2021 album Projector. And I made a discovery last night. Geese have actually played in Calgary.
1: Whoa.
0: At Big Winter Classic. And I was not there.
1: Whoa.
0: But if you were there, I'm insanely jealous. And yeah, let's get into it. Disco, Geese, here on Desire Paths.

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That was her song Tout sa femme, tout va bien here on Desire Paths. That comes from her album Vie Magique that she put out back in June 2021. Before that, we heard Computer Wife with the song Leave Me Be off of their self-titled EP. Before that, Deftones with their 2005 cover of Cocteau Twins' Wax and Wayne, which comes from their B-Sides and Rarities release. In that set, we also heard from Mora Biza Tobacco. That was the song Famine here on CJSW. And before that, Disco from Geese off of their album Projector, which they put out back in 2021, which obviously their last two get a lot of recognition. I feel like they're definitely, like, 3D Country and Getting Killed are probably when Geese are more fully realized. But it's nice to kind of go back through the discography and see what they kind of started out like, and then over the course of their discography you see how they become more and more kind of country punk as we know them today. We've got about 20 minutes left in today's show, still lots to get through, so I'll keep on playing music as long as you keep on listening. If you want to text me here in the booth, the number is 403-220-3991. And I want to give a shout out to our show sponsor, the Dandy Brewing Company, which you can find at 2003 11th Street Southeast. 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And get your tickets for Dandy Fest, because that's happening on August 22nd. It's an all-day affair on Saturday from noon to 11. And it's a one-day music and arts fest celebrating all things Dandy and also beer. They've got two stages, 10-plus bands, 10-plus breweries, and you're sure to be in for a good time. They've released a couple names from their lineup. You can see Sub Pop, kind of ambient guitar artist Hayden Pettigo. They've got Charlotte Cornfield coming in, Calgary's very own Sunglaciers. They Say Stories, which is a really cool Indigenous group out of Alberta that I believe has been featured on KEXP. And also Wayne P. Garrett with his steel guitar, which I absolutely adore. I love that instrument. So that is all happening on Saturday, August 22nd at Dandy Brewing from noon till 11. You can get your tickets now. Head on over to thedandybrewingcompany.com for more information, and be sure to give them a follow on Instagram at Dandy Brewing. Let's get into some more music here. We're going to take a listen to Blonde Redhead. It is the song I Am Taking Out My Euro Trash. I Still Get Rocks Off here on Desire Paths.

That's Knitting here on CJSW 90.9 FM with some brand new music. That's their latest single, Here Comes, off of the upcoming album, Souvenir, which will be in your hands June 26th, 2026. Why did I say the year? I don't know. I guess I felt it was important to make that distinction as if it was coming out in 2027. Anyways, you're welcome. Before that, we heard from Sporto Contes. That's a French duo with their song Slits. Kind of like a garage rock vibe to it. I felt kind of weird throwing it into today's set. It feels like it kind of stuck out from everything else that I've been playing, but I really enjoyed that tune, so why not? Always a mixed bag, right? And that song, it comes from an album called Three at Last. Before that, Blonde Redhead with the song I Am Taking Out My Euro Trash, I Still Get Rocks Off. That's from the album La Mia Vita Violenta. And that brings us to 1:52 here on Friday, May 15th, halfway through the month. It's been a pleasure playing some music for everyone today. I hope you're keeping well, and I hope you have a wonderful long weekend. Let me know if you're doing anything fun. You can still text me for a few more minutes. And yeah, I hope everyone stays dry because I think it's going to rain. If you're going camping, stay safe, stay dry. And I am going to do one last shout out for our fantastic show sponsors before I let y'all go. Dandy Brewing Company, find them at 2003 11th Street Southeast. And head on down. Maybe long weekend is the perfect opportunity to get your friends together and either sit on their patio if it's nice, or their tap room is awesome and has lots of seating. You can head on over across the street to the Heritage Roasting Company and whatnot and make a little afternoon out of it. But head on over to the dandyburncompany.com for more information. That's where you can check out their hours, as well as all the tasty brews they have on offer, their programming. You can check out more details about Dandy Fest if you missed me talking about it earlier. And I just so appreciate them for sponsoring the show and being the best sponsors anyone could ask for. You can also give them a follow on Instagram at Dandy Brewing. They post all about their latest events and updates there, and it's a pretty good way to keep in the loop about all things Dandy. So thank you so much, Dandy Brewing Company, for sponsoring Desire Paths. We're going to get into probably our last two tracks here, kind of a sonic shift from what we've been listening to over the course of today's show, but I think it'll ease us well into the future language, which is coming up right at 2. So I Have Learned Nothing from TV Priest, and then we're going to end things with Fresh Wax out of Montreal with their song Take Your Picture. I hope all is well. I'll see you next week for a very special live session with Stuck, who are again playing Easttown Get Down next Saturday, May 23rd. And until then, be safe, be well, and I'll see you next time.

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1: I ain't been wearing a wire, Tone. Honest.
2: 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Now show us. 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
1: Up yours, Paulie.
0: Oh! 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
3: 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You hear what I said, Tone? I said,
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0: What's that? 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You setting us up?
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0: Oh!
4: That sounds pretty good, actually.
0: Yeah, I say we go get some gabagool, sit down, listen for a while. What's it called again, Christopher?
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And hey, maybe you'll be there at the same time as a show or an event or something fun. One of the fun things that happens down at that fine establishment. We can chat a little bit later on in the program about what's happening this weekend, or as Ben Goodman would say, what's popping at the PAL. Or you can also visit thepalomino.ca for more info and all the nice visuals that coincide with the information you are desperately desiring. We're here till 4 o'clock. It's going to be a fun show. Stick around. We're going to rip into the first set with brand new stuff from the Black Keys. This is Who's Been Fooling Ya here on CJSW.

0: 2:19 here in the afternoon. We just came out of the first set. We just heard from Flipper off of their classic release album, Generic Flipper. We heard Shed No Tears. And before that, Psycho Sin with Living in a Shoe. I haven't tried that one. I've lived in a few places that felt, I don't know, but not a shoe.
1: I tried shoe boxes, but not shoes.
2: Shoe box.
0: Yeah, shoe box?
1: Yeah, shoe box is pretty nice.
0: Yeah, how was that?
1: The rent was insane.
0: Yeah.
1: It was so cheap.
2: Shoe box underground? Or?
1: Yeah.
2: Okay. Yeah. Or under a bridge?
0: Yeah, where was
2: the shoe box?
1: I've done both.
2: Both.
0: Yeah, what neighborhood was the shoe box in?
1: I'd rather not disclose.
0: What was the box?
2: Get doxed?
0: Yeah. Yeah. Oh, was it docs?
2: Oh.
1: It was a docs box.
2: Oh.
1: And if I reveal it, I'm going to get my docs box doxed.
0: We doxed where you live. It's the docs box.
1: I mean, you dock where I live. It's underground.
0: Whoa.
2: Wow.
0: Okay.
2: True.
0: I'm going to come knocking. Just you wait. Okay, so shoebox is okay. Next, like, location of home will be a shoe.
2: Ooh.
0: Maybe.
1: What's your, like, dream shoe to live in?
2: Oh, good.
0: Clown.
2: Clown? Oh, so much
1: clown
2: room.
1: Clown shoes are good.
0: So much room.
2: Ooh.
1: Pretty spacious.
2: Mm. I don't know. I feel like a rain boot.
1: That's
0: yeah, that's kind of nice.
2: Yeah.
0: Because then you have like a sunlight.
2: Yeah.
0: sunlight.
2: Yeah, true.
0: Yeah, but it's really hard to get out when once you get in.
2: Yeah.
0: It's so hard to leave my home. As soon as I get home, it's really hard to leave. Mostly because I can't get back out.
2: Get out.
0: Oh, geez, living in a shoe. Okay. And before Psycho Sin, we heard from Kappa Chow. From probably like 12-ish years ago, featuring that band. I think it was typically like a duo, sometimes a trio, but Joe, who runs Celluloid Lunch and also is in the Protruders and the Retail Simps, that was a group that he was in back in the day. Pretty cool, cool stuff. Kappa Chow, we heard the track I'm Trying. Top of the set, brand new stuff from the Black Keys. We heard Who's Been Fooling You. They just put out a release called Peaches. And if you're feeling garagey, check it out. Audrey, Aaron, how are you two today?
2: I'm okay. I feel like I just crawled from underground.
0: Yeah?
2: Yeah.
0: Boot?
2: Like zombie.
0: Oh.
2: Yeah. But I guess like boot.
0: I crawled out of my boot from underground, zombie styles.
2: Yes.
0: Yeah,
2: yes.
0: That is so fair. What kind of zombie?
2: Like
0: style?
2: Media? Okay. I feel like I don't know, maybe the ones that can run really fast.
0: Those ones are really freaky.
2: Those are scary.
0: Yeah, they're actually very freaky to me.
2: Yeah, that's a nightmare.
0: That is actually a nightmare. The 28 years later, second installment.
2: Yeah.
0: Or no, the first one. It was those like baby ones. I really did not like those. Mm. I don't know if you saw it, but there's like several different types of zombies and these like baby ones that come in like shoelaces and stuff like that. Speaking of shoes, not into it.
2: Yeah.
0: But it's always funny when you see a zombie movie and there's like several types of zombies and it's like, yeah. And
2: which one's
0: anyways,
2: right?
0: Yeah, which one, you know, I guess I could just invent a zombie too.
2: True.
0: Couldn't I? Cuff brought a cool documentary on zombies and kind of like the origin story and sort of how Hollywood's kind of taken it from the Haitian culture and all that. And it was quite a good documentary. If you can source it at this point, I would recommend people check it out. Anyways, we're going to do a segment in the next little bit, but we're not going to reveal any more than that.
1: Oh, my God.
0: But it's the return of something.
1: Oh, my God.
0: I hope you guys are feeling hungry. listeners, if you want to text in 403-220-3991, and we're going to roll into another set here. This is Stiff Noids from Portland and their track Bobby Bobby here on the Future Language.

0: Okay, guys, my headphones popped out and it was silence, and I was really confused about what the heck was going on. So we're just gonna call that cool live radio. I'm so confused. So you guys were hearing music and just like strange things happening? Is that what was going on?
1: Yeah, basically.
0: Just sounds. We'll switch it back to that. I like
2: perfect.
0: That more.
2: Nice. Okay. Nice.
1: You play both at the same time?
0: Okay.
3: Oh my god.
4: What, were you a DJ? That's really nice.
3: Number nine.
0: Yeah. What a piece. Okay, I choose that one. All right. Okay, we're coming out of a set there. We just heard new stuff from Poison Spear. That was Institutional Trust. We heard from Chromegs, and before that with Malfunction off the Age of Quarrel, I believe. We heard from Cheap Wig. Neato old stuff that I really liked from probably about, I don't know, 10 plus years ago out of, I think, Montreal. Off of their release, Agonist, we heard a track called Watch It Rot. We heard brand new stuff, also out of Montreal, from Pink Snail, which is a project from Evelyn, who played with Ray Spoon live on air last week on Freeverse. This is their solo project, Pink Snail. We heard a track called Sandbox off the recent release, This Mess Is More Blessed With You In It. And that's what I'm saying to all these fine friends of mine sitting around with me in the booth right now. This mess is more blessed with you all in it.
3: Aww.
0: Yeah, it's like so true. So that's nice.
3: Oh gosh.
4: Top
0: of the set, we heard from the Stiff Noids with their track Bobby Bobby. Thanks so much for joining me, Thea, Cholo, and Audrey.
1: Thanks for having us.
3: Yeah.
0: It's so nice to sit in this hot, sweaty booth with you.
1: I love it.
0: Yeah.
1: I can feel the fact that there's nowhere for my my sweat to evaporate to.
0: Yeah, it's all pooling.
1: Yeah.
3: It's going to be like a sauna.
1: Exactly.
0: Yeah, that's why. Nice. I know that's why we're all gravitating towards this room. But the other reason is because we are bringing back a segment that we haven't done in some time. Should I reveal the beautiful song that might reveal the truth?

0: All right, hot takes.
1: Oh, wow.
0: Wow.
1: Audrey,
0: thanks for singing live for us today.
1: You're welcome. Yeah.
2: My headphones were cutting out, and I think that made it a way better musical experience.
3: Oh, my God.
0: Wow, what's with our headphones?
2: I know, right?
0: I guess I don't know, the jack fell right out of mine.
1: Yeah.
0: I know.
1: A ghost? Do we think?
0: God. I think a poltergeist.
1: A ghost.
2: Yeah,
1: a
2: poltergeist. A or maybe somebody else.
0: Oh my God.
2: Somebody not of this world.
0: Oh.
2: But I mean, God. Not of this earth.
0: Oh my goodness, Grace. okay, guys, it's time for Hot Takes, the segment where we taste test a new hot sauce we've never tried before.
3: Yippee.
0: Live on air. And then, I don't know, just try and be.
1: Cry a little.
0: Maybe we'll like do a little rating, what we think about it.
2: Absolutely.
0: Have a little heat on our tongues and do some trivia that may lead to more hot sauce ingestion here live on air, and then we'll just get back to the show. Okay, what do we have? What do we have today, Theo? You brought something.
2: So today I brought Torchbearer Sauce's all natural Son of a Zombie Wing Sauce, XXX Hot.
0: So they say,
3: yeah. Oh.
2: But it's accidentally healthy, intentionally delicious. So. This is like a salad today.
0: Okay.
3: Accidentally healthy.
0: Yeah. Accidentally healthy.
2: We're having some healthy meals.
0: Okay.
2: Yeah.
0: Wow, lunchtime.
2: I know, right?
0: All right. So give it a shake and we'll start.
1: Give it a shake.
3: Oh, I can hear that in the mic. Yeah.
0: Sounds thick.
1: Give it a shake.
2: Hope everybody enjoyed that.
0: So upon first inspection.
2: Well,
0: what
2: first
0: would you
2: inspection,
0: say?
2: Clogged.
0: So thick.
1: I hear that.
0: Thick.
1: Oh,
3: it's just
1: thickening.
3: So healthy.
1: Clogged.
0: Clogged.
1: Me after.
0: Yeah, our throats may be clogged later.
2: I actually might need. Do we have an extra paper towel kicking around? I actually need to do a little.
0: Did you make a mess?
2: No. I just need to get the hot sauce out, and I can't.
0: Okay, all right. So
2: we'll see if this works. Otherwise, I might be going to grab like a chopstick or something.
0: Okay, all right. We'll eat our Pringles in the meantime. So
2: snack on it.
0: We like to use the lightly salted plain Pringle as the vehicle for the sauce.
4: There is like a spare.
3: There's a straw here that might

0: craving sauce.
1: Yeah, and it was so lame because who the heck wants to hear me just talk to myself for too long on
0: Were you
1: air?
0: Also doing like the quiz on yourself as well?
1: Ooh. Yeah,
0: just like
1: I was.
0: Looking up quiz questions and being like, okay, Helen.
1: Yeah, and I would like get them right and then I would still have to eat the sauce and then I get them wrong, I still had to eat the sauce. It was just like
2: it's a really bad game in that sense.
1: I know. You know? It's one of those things.
0: Just oh like God. Hot sauce solitaire, basically.
1: Yeah.
0: It's so, not coming out. Oh, there
2: mine,
0: you go.
2: It kind of aggressively came out. So
1: okay.
2: It's thick. But not too thick.
1: Okay. Although, yeah, it's a nice color too.
2: Yeah, I like it.
0: Cause this is like a, it's a wing sauce, is it?
2: Yeah.
0: Mm.
1: Where did you get it, Theo?
2: I got it from the, oh my God, Silk Road Spice Merchant in Crossroads Market.
1: Oh, nice.
2: Yeah, yeah.
1: You used to be a big fan of the, like, what was the volcano?
2: Yeah, Hungry Volcano.
1: And they're gone.
2: They're gone. They're apparently, so they're still technically around, but they are only producing hot sauces now. They're not like selling sauces.
1: Okay.
2: So, disappointment.
1: That's, I really like looking at the Crossroads Market for hot sauces.
2: Mm-hmm.
1: Was this one made here in town?
2: I don't think it was.
1: Oh, this is Pennsylvania.
2: Yeah.
1: So Torchbearer sauces. Okay, I'm going
2: to
1: pour some onto my Pringles.
2: Yeah, you got to get a good dab on there.
1: All right. Okay.
0: Well, I think I put a lot on mine, but you have a lot on yours.
2: Yeah, but mine is in the nature of it being clogged. it definitely came out a little aggressively in the first pour.
1: Okay, let's try this zombie sauce.
2: Let's do it.
3: Very sweet.
1: Mm. It's sweet.
2: Yeah, very sweet.
0: Oh, yummy.
2: Interesting.
3: Barbecue-y.
2: Mm-hmm.
3: Smoky.
1: I think it says there's mandarin orange in there, too.
0: Yeah, should mm-hmm. I read out the ingredients list?
1: Yeah.
0: Okay, so we have honey, apple cider vinegar, tomato paste, water, garlic, ghost pepper, habanero, distilled white vinegar, brown sugar, non-GMO canola oil,
2: okay.
0: Lemon juice, molasses, mandarin orange, diced tomato, carrots, mustard powder, turmeric, garlic powder, onion, salt, crushed red pepper, white sugar, chili powder, oregano, and black pepper. So that's pretty good.
2: Yeah, that's really good.
1: That is, it's pretty good. It is certainly kind of barbecue-y,
2: mm-hmm.
1: and it's definitely sweet at first, but it kind of like gets a little less sweet as as it develops.
2: It does get there a little bit. I'm definitely getting the ghost pepper.
0: Yeah. Mm-hmm.
2: A little bit of the habanero, but it's more like the flavor.
1: Yeah.
2: This habanero.
0: I can definitely see this on a wing. This would be mm-hmm. nice on a wing.
2: I could see
1: yeah.
2: it.
1: Yeah. Okay. All right.
2: Yeah. Well, not too bad.
1: Yeah. First taste. I like it.
3: Yummy.
2: Me too.
0: Yummy.
2: Yeah. I would eat that on something.
1: Yeah.
2: Other than a lightly salted Pringle.
1: Yeah.
0: What would you put it on that's not a wing or a Pringle?
2: Mm, okay.
0: Carrot.
2: Pizza.
0: Oh, pizza would be good, actually.
2: Yeah.
1: Like, pizza.
2: What about like a barbecue chicken pizza?
0: Oh yeah, I think
2: that'd be good. Although
0: that.
2: It might be too barbecue-y.
0: I mean, you just like use this as the barbecue sauce.
2: That's
0: instead.
2: True.
0: I mean, that's again another form of chicken on another thing, which is what this was made for.
1: Yeah, I could see it kind of like glazing something to go on the
3: tofu.
1: Barbecue.
0: Oh yeah,
1: yeah, yeah,
2: absolutely.
1: Maybe with
0: I wonder
1: rice?
0: How this would be braised or
3: that'd
0: roasted.
3: Be yum.
2: Mm-hmm.
0: This would be really nice as a braise or
2: totally.
0: Something.
1: Oh man,
2: like
1: okay.
2: Sweetness?
0: Or broiled something.
2: Yeah.
1: So. I don't know. I find myself, the more sauce that I eat, the more the flavors develop. So what do you guys think? Should we maybe do some trivia and it might prompt us to eat a bit more sauce
2: I think so.
1: Here on
2: yeah.
1: air?
2: Okay.
0: Okay.
2: So for those of you who are tuning in for the first time, we're about to do some trivia. And if anybody gets the question wrong, they have to eat a chip with hot sauce on it. And if they get the question right, I have to eat a chip with hot sauce on it. So...
1: Okay, Trivia Master,
2: yeah,
1: have you, what's the theme today?
2: So the theme is Area 51.
1: Oh.
0: Oh.
2: Yeah. I know, right?
1: I'm nervous.
2: You know, otherworldly, you know.
1: I like it.
2: So, got a couple of trivia questions. We're going to see how it goes, because this quiz is interesting.
0: Question one, who's been unplugging all the auto jacks?
1: Yeah, that's
3: an alien.
1: What I...

0: All this time.
1: Well, here? Question one is, which of these cities is Area 51 located? And it's New York, Texas, Nevada, or Atlanta?
2: Nevada,
3: right?
1: Yeah, although all of these are, well, except for Atlanta, all of these are states. So I think that was
0: the
1: a typo.
0: City of Nevada.
1: Yeah, I love the city of Nevada. That's correct. All right, I'll eat my hot sauce.
4: Okay, wait, I have so many. I'll eat one too.
0: I'm going to just eat one because it was delicious.
3: It is pretty good.
4: Crunch, crunch, crunch. Mm-hmm.
2: I'll save mine because I don't have water on me.
4: That's fair. I came with two drinks.
1: All right.
4: I mean, I don't have any drinks in here.
1: There's no food or drinks in this booth.
0: Yeah, none allowed.
1: Yeah. All right.
4: Good, I don't have any.
1: Oh my god.
0: Nothing.
1: Which of these Air Force bases is Area 51 been detached from? Edwards Air Force Base, Taylor Air Force Base, Air Force Zone, Edwards Barrack, or Williams Navy Base?
4: Can I get the first names again?
1: Edwards.
4: Kat.
1: Taylor.
4: Kat.
1: Edwards and Williams.
4: Guys, this is Williams.
2: I'm going to say Taylor because it's a zone.
0: I'm going to say Edwards just to be different.
1: Well, there's two Edwards, so you got to pick one or two.
4: No, you pick both.
1: Okay, so then you answered all of them, so you're all right. No, I'm just kidding.
4: Nice.
1: Okay, I'm
4: going to go, guys.
0: Come on.
1: So the correct answer is Edwards Air Force Base.
4: That's what you meant, right?
0: That's the one.
4: Yeah.
1: Okay, so everybody else eat a chip, and I'll eat one because Helen got it right.
0: I'll also eat one.
2: I do like this, though.
1: Yeah, it's good.
0: It is nice. I don't usually like a sweet sauce.
1: Me neither.
0: But
1: I'm kind of like it. It's like, it's just because it's sweet at the beginning, but it does get spicy, which is nice.
0: Yeah.
1: Which of these regions does Area 51 share a border with? Sudan, Mississippi, Yucca Flat, or Canada?
0: Wait, do it one more time.
1: Sudan, Mississippi, Yucca Flat, or Canada?
0: That's what Area 51 borders with?
1: Yeah.
2: Where's Mississippi?
4: I'm going to say that question. One.
0: Yeah, I say Mississippi.
2: I'll say Mississippi too.
1: All right. Mississippi, incorrect. Yucca Flat.
4: That's not real.
1: Damn it all. Chip.
0: Damn it all. That's fake.
4: Yeah.
1: Well, you should have done your research.
0: Area 50 fake.
4: Oh, so true.
1: All right. We already answered this one. They asked basically the same question again, so I'm going to skip that.
2: I'm going to grab another one once you go.
1: So I don't even think I could answer this question, so this is going to be an interesting one. Are y'all ready?
0: Yes.
2: Okay.
1: Who completed the first D-21? Wright, Johnson, Lockheed, or Richard?
4: The what?
1: I don't know.
4: Okay.
2: First D-21.
4: Can I hear them again?
1: Who completed the first D-21? Wright, Johnson, Lockheed, or Richard?
4: What are we saying, guys?
1: I'm going to join in on this one because I can't answer it and I don't have the answers in front of me. So I'm going to guess Lockheed.
2: I'm going to guess Wright.
1: Okay.
0: I'm going to guess Richard.
1: All right.
4: Okay, wait, what was the last one? I'll just
1: Johnson.
4: Go with that one. I'll go Johnson.
1: All right. I'm going to lock in. It's Lockheed, so I got it right.
0: Oh.
2: Yeah,
0: right. You
2: good
0: weren't
2: for you.
0: Cheating.
1: Yeah. I didn't realize why my phone is making a noise when we get a question right or wrong.
0: Oh.
1: Yeah. So that's interesting. I thought silent mode worked on that, too.
0: Mm.
1: All right, yeah.
0: Okay.
1: Is it heating up a little
0: bit?
1: It's
0: developing.
1: Yeah.
0: Ghost pepper builds.
1: It does, yeah. Okay. The focus of Air Force Systems Command Limited, the use of the fighter as a tool with which to train the blank line tactical fighter pilots. The focus of Air Force Systems Command Limited, the use of the fighter as a tool with which to train the middle, front line, bottom, reserve line tactical fighter pilots. Those are the four options. Middle, front line, bottom, and reserve.
0: Bottom. Bottom.
2: I'm going to say
0: definitely bottom.
2: I'll say front line.
1: Front line? Okay. I'm going to put bottom because that's the majority. Cholo, you were right. It's front line.
2: Yay.
1: I guess I gotta eat a chip too.
2: Damn it, I have to eat another one of these delicious chips. Well, I don't, but.
3: You're off the hook.
1: Yeah. All right. Area 51 is a highly classified United States military facility located in which state? We already answered this one, but...
0: Oh, the city
4: Nevada.
0: Of Nevada.
4: The city of Nevada.
1: Okay, y'all were right. Nevada.
4: Yes! Okay. Eat a chip.
1: I need some more chips.
3: All right, how many more questions do we have?
1: I mean, there's only 11, and we're at 8. So
3: all right.
1: Like three more?
3: Sling them.
1: All right.
4: We got this.
1: Which year did Syrian Air Force Lieutenants Waleed Adam and Radifan Rifai take off in a pair of MiG-17Fs on a training mission? January 15th, 1969, April 12th, 1968, November 8th, 1966, or November 15th, 1999?
4: Gotta go 69. 1969, I mean.
3: I always go with 1999 because I like to party like it's that year.
1: Well, yeah, because the world ended after that, right?
3: Yeah.
2: Oh, my gosh. What were the dates again?
4: Wait, that makes so much sense.
1: January 15th, 1969, oh, April 12th, 1968, November 8th, 1966, or November
2: 15th, 1999? I'll go 1968.
1: Cool. Okay. I'm going to put 1999, but we're going to see what we get. All of you were wrong. Or no, what did you say?
2: 1968.
1: You got it right, Chola. What did you? August 12th, 1968. I guess I got to eat.
3: In the heat of summer.
2: In the heat of summer.
1: Exactly. Like, we're in the heat of summer right now.
3: That's how I feel.
4: Are we?
1: Well, this room is already hot, and then now we're adding heat to
3: yeah.
1: it.
3: Yeah. My mouth is summer, and my nose is spring because it's allergies.
1: All right. What year was the airfield on the Groom Lake site began service as Indian Springs Airport Air Force Auxiliary Field? Jeez. This is like...
3: Okay, read that one again.
1: Yeah.
2: This is a tongue twister.
1: What year was the airfield on the Groom Lake site... Oh, my God. This question actually doesn't make any sense. What year was the airfield on the Groom Lake site began service as Indian Springs Air Force Auxiliary Field? I wish I could rephrase that question, but I don't think I understand it well enough.
3: Well, we'll try.
1: 1940, 1942, 1945, and 1947.
4: 1947, definitely.
2: I'll do
1: 1945. All right, I'm going to go 1947. All of you are wrong. 1942.
2: Oh.
3: I can't believe we got that one wrong.
1: Yeah, considering it made no sense.
3: All right.
1: Okay, I think this is the last one. So, which animal was found in the designated R unit office? Scorpion, leopard, spider, or rat?
3: Rat! It was the rat!
2: I want to say scorpion.
1: All right.
2: I like scorpions.
1: I'm going to put rat and we'll see what we got. Scorpion, Chola, look at you.
2: Yeah.
3: Oh.
1: You're just like... got the innate sense of what happened to Area 51, the history that none of us know.
4: How'd you do that?
3: Oh, it's because Chola...
2: I don't know.
4: You were there? Wait a minute.
1: Do we have to... I think we have to cut, because is the U.S. government going to cut our...
3: Oh, shoot.
1: Or feed?
3: Okay, Chola, don't worry. We'll find a hiding spot for you. Oh, man.
4: That's so silly.
3: Well, I'm so glad we learned about Area 51 today.
1: Yep.
3: I'm so glad we tried the Torchbearer sauce.
2: They're yummy.
3: Son of Zombie Wing sauce. This is really good.
1: It's really good. The heat does build.
3: It does build. It's a little... I don't know. We probably each had like an ounce of this stuff just now.
1: That's true.
3: So that was fun.
1: Yeah.
3: What kind of rating would you guys give it?
1: Ooh.
3: Like as far as enjoyability?
2: I give it 7 scorpions.
3: 7 scorpions out of 5?
2: Sure.
4: Wait a minute.
1: Okay.
2: I don't know what our rating system was. I forgot.
1: Yeah.
2: It's been so long.
3: No, we don't really have a strict one.
1: Mine is... 6 bears out of 5.
4: Oh, okay. Guys, these are like really high. I was gonna say like a 6 out of 10.
1: That's what I thought was gonna be happening, but then We're doing it out of five now, so.
3: Oh, I'm gonna say.
4: Yeah, okay.
3: I'm gonna say five rats in out of an eight rat king.
1: Okay. Okay.
4: Oh,
1: I like that.
4: That's good.
1: That's, yeah, that's pretty good.
2: I think this would be fun to cook with, to be honest.
3: I think so too. Well, thanks so much, Thea, for bringing in this new sauce.
1: Happy to.
3: And the three of you for enjoying this saucy picnic with me.
2: Yeah.
1: Thanks for having us.
2: Picnic in Area 51.
3: Yeah.

All right, that was Spy with Negative Mind Power, and before that, Choke Me, brand new stuff from them with the Ballot or the Bullet. We heard from Torega 91 with No Puk Viore on Sayatat. Oh yeah, rough. You can check out cjsw.com/thefuturelanguage, the May 15th edition of the show, for a full playlist at the top of the hour, 4 o'clock. If you are curious about anything that's been played and you would like to see it visually spelt correctly, we heard from Silo Kids, and before that, with their track Silo Kids, and top of the set, Punal with Amore. Thanks so much for tuning in. It's 3:11 here in the PM. We still got 49 minutes remaining in this program, and we're gonna just keep packing in the tunes. This Japanese band called Uyu released a split album with Lightning Bolt recently, and it's totally fantastic. Two very different bands, and they somehow just kind of make this split work. We'll hear a song off it right now called The Horizon here on The Future Language.

0: 3:28 here in the PM. Thanks so much for tuning into the Future Language here on CJSW 90.9 FM. We just heard some tunes. We heard from Yahweh Nailgun. That was Castrato Raw. And before that, Hovi. yep. With a track called Blue Craft. Pull us down on number here. We heard brand new stuff from a group called Pigeon. That was Miami off a release called Out of National. Top of the set, Uyu with a song called The Horizon off of a split with Lightning Bolt that just recently came out called The Horizon Spirals, The Horizon Viral. The Future Language is sponsored each and every week by the fine folks down at the Palomino Smokehouse. You can visit them at 109 7th Avenue Southwest. There's a whole ton of wonderful, fun things happening this weekend and this coming week and there on after, because that, I know, it's just one of those places that seems to just keep on giving.
1: What are they giving?
0: Let me tell you. There's a big show tonight.
1: Ooh.
0: Yeah. Okay, I need to, there's, Adam Camus, if you were, like, listening, why don't you pop on in, but, like, if not, that's cool, too. but there is a Bloodshot Bill is playing tonight, down at the Palomino, which is always a really, really good show. He's playing alongside Poison Suckers, who just put out a killer release. Winnipeg band. It says that Amy Nelson is playing on the poster, and Drew Galoo, who is always spinning some hot heat on the ones and twos. But Adam just alluded me to the fact that Gerard Van Herk, who is maybe known for playing in Deja Voodoo, is going to also be alongside Bloodshot Bill or playing somewhere on the lineup. So I'm trying to get some confirmation from Mr. Camus himself. If he wants to barge on in, you're welcome to. I know you have your radio on, so don't you pretend like you don't.
1: get called out?
0: Maybe he went to the bathroom or something. I don't know. But that show is happening tonight down. Oh my god.
1: Oh my god.
2: Is there toilet paper stuck to my shoe?
0: Oh, so you did. I know. You walk around with your little headphones.
2: When you said
0: on
2: the ones and twos, I emphasized the twos.
0: Drew Galoo on the ones and twos, Adam Camus on the twos. Twos on shoes.
2: Yeah, no, so you're... Oh, exciting new podcast here on CJSW.
0: Okay, so what did you tell me earlier? That was kind of cool.
2: Well, according to social media, Bloodshot Bill is going to have Gerard Van Herk from Deja Voodoo in tow as a special guest tonight at the Palomino show, which
0: is
2: kind of a cool thing. I've never seen Deja Voodoo. That was a little bit before my time, but kind of legendary Canadian horror-billy kind of band from Montreal, but so much more.
0: Yeah. Oh, when you brought that up to me, I was like, okay, legendary band. And then I wasn't sure if you meant that he was playing like on the bill as maybe like solo act, but no, he's playing along.
2: No, the Bloodshot Bill is on the bill as the bill.
0: Bill.
2: Sweet. No, I'm not exactly sure. This is where... You know, don't believe everything you see on social media, but on Bloodshot Bill's social media, he was very emphatic that special guest in
0: That's
2: attendance.
0: That's very cool.
2: Maybe Gerard Van Herk is selling T-shirts. Maybe
0: he's going
2: to
0: be
2: They just came
0: tonight.
2: To eat barbecue at the Palomino. Who knows?
0: Okay. Well, you know what? One more reason to pop on down. See a legend in some kind of way, shape, or form. Solve the mystery for your own self.
2: Exactly. So there you go.
0: I love it. Thanks so much for racing on back from the bathroom. And yes, you do have toilet paper on your shoe.
2: I'll do some arts and crafts with it.
1: Ooh. Yeah,
0: some origami.
2: Arts and crafts.
1: Yeah. Paper mache. It's already wet.
0: Paper mache. Yeah, already wet. Gross. okay, thanks for helping me with spreading the cheer.
2: Oh, yeah. Bye-bye now.
0: Okay. Thanks, Camus. All right. That's happening down tonight. But, like, honestly, wow. that is actually kind of a really cool deal.
3: Yeah.
0: So that's tonight. And we got some stuff coming up tomorrow night as well. Yeah.
3: What do we
0: Cheer.
3: Got?
0: So tomorrow night we've got Cheer.
3: Ooh.
0: Always fun to see them. They are A-plus musicians, and I'll never forget their cover of Marquee Moon. Pretty fantastic. So fun to see this band live. Standout musicians from here in town. And we got Bitterwash. They're coming from BC. They're also great. They did a live session here a couple years back, and they're just always a fun band to see live and listen to and all those fun things. And then we got the Canadian Dispatch also playing on that bill tomorrow night. And so doors are at 8. Show starts at 9. You can get your tickets in advance, and you can also get them at the door. So
1: easy peasy.
0: Lemon squeezy.
1: Lemon squeezy.
0: That, oh. Okay, so that's, yeah, and then March 19th, what day of the week is that? That is a Tuesday.
3: Wow.
0: This is kind of big. We got the Arkells.
1: Ew.
0: They're going to be playing at the Palomino on Tuesday. Hello and welcome back to the Arkells. This is going to be probably an earlier one. It looks like doors are at 7. Show starts at about probably 8 o'clock, being a school night. And then the next day is also a pretty big deal. Baton Army is coming. They're a fantastic group. They're hailing from Montreal, and they're playing with some real standouts, including Grotto, Creeping Chill, and Clothes Talkers. That's a pretty big deal of a show. If you're a listener of this program, you're probably familiar with these bands, and this might just be your jam. So check out thepalomino.ca for more info. You can buy tickets there as well, or just pop on down to the show and try your luck that night. Doors at 7, show starts at 8 o'clock, and that's some fun stuff here in a nutshell. There's also something happening on Thursday. What's with all these weeknight shows?
1: It's the summer.
0: It's the summertime, I guess. Like, what the heck else am I doing?
1: True.
0: And what the heck else are you doing on those weeknights? Like, let's be real. The next night, March 2027, this show, these bands are coming to town. Next Thursday, May 21st, we've got Hard Changer, Death Knell, who just put out an album or are about to release an album, and looking forward to that. Hard Charger is also from Fredericton, so I love to support a touring band. I'm just going to change the record.
1: Amazing. Yeah, pretty exciting.
0: Stuff. Hey, thanks for holding the fort down there, Audrey.
1: You know what? I do what I can.
0: Yeah, you know how to do radio.
1: Talk.
0: Divine Apprehension. A Narcissistic Necrosis. This is a great show. Mm. Another killer lineup. That's going to be next Thursday. Same situation. Doors at 7. Show starts about 7:30. Mark your calendars and check out thepalomino.ca for all the tea on their live events and all that stuff. You can check out the menu.
1: Ew, they got stuff.
0: They got fangs.
1: Yeah.
0: Since I'm on mic already, let's just cut to the chase. I also am about to do something really exciting for the listeners, because we might as well just do everything all at once here. Thanks so much for tuning in to Future Language. I'm about to give away 2 pairs of tickets to the East Town Get Down Festival. That's happening on May 23rd. That's next Saturday. It's a fantastic festival. I actually really love this one because the vibes are so cool. It's like International Ave. The venues are in restaurants and like a couple cute little divey bars. And it's awesome. They do like the East Town Chowdown thing too, where you can get $5 plates at these restaurants. And that's just a neato thing. And There's also shows that happen at Paradise Lane. So, like, I mean, you can bowl and watch a show at the same time. That's, like,
1: wow.
0: kind of like, neat
1: that's
0: and novel.
1: The dream.
0: Yeah, that's kind of the dream. So, two passes. Okay, I'm giving away two passes. So, you and a friend. And those passes also come with four food vouchers. That means you and your friend can each have a lunch and a dinner.
1: Oh.
0: Or a dinner and a late snack.
1: That's amazing.
0: I think is sort of how I would, like, personally approach that. If you're interested in heading down to the East Town Get Down Festival happening on May 23rd, checking out some bands, the Bez North Lakes are coming, Art Deco, Spencer Krug, Stuck, CJ Tears, Concrete Vehicles, a whole slew of awesome Amazing. Bands, and just within a few block radius, you can waltz around like a low-key Sled Island situation.
1: Yeah.
0: Text the booth, 403-220-3991. Army base did Area 51
1: what city
0: bunker with what did it which one did it like sort of was it near was what? That the question
1: what?
0: From earlier
1: Area 51
0: yeah
1: Which
0: base
1: did it bunker with?
0: Bonker.
1: Let us know.
0: Text the booth. Which one did? Which base? Which home base was Area 51 closest to?
1: Try
0: whatever mine. That means to you. Just text the booth 403-220-3991 for a couple passes to East Town Get Down and. We're going to hear from Manmade Hill.

0: 3:56 here in the PM, CJSW 90.9 FM. Thanks so much for tuning in to the Future Language here on CJSW. We heard from Prostitute at the end there with Body Meat, and before that, Plasma Lab with Our Overlord. DNA off of DNA on DNA. We heard from the track Not Moving. And before that, new stuff from Body Shop. That was Limits off their Sex Body EP. Top of the set, brand new stuff from Manmade Hill out of Hamilton. That was Project Joy. He just put out a release recently called Studio Shower, and it is top notch if you're into the fun, wacky stuff of Manmade Hill. Audrey, thanks so much for hanging out with me today.
1: Oh my gosh, thank you so much for having me. This was such a pleasure.
0: You know the pleasure is all mine.
1: Oh my goodness.
0: It's just a treat every single time.
1: Aww, thank you.
0: And stay tuned for Road Pops, popping on in about 3 minutes here. And we'll catch you next Friday. Have a great weekend.

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that we will vaporize you in T-minus 5, 4, 3, 2. 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It is too good to laser down. We must preserve this ingenuity of humanity forever for years to come. Let's bring it back to our alien base, Zorp. Oh, Glorp, you've convinced me. All right, back to Zorthon. Enjoy your fine listening, Earthlings. But remember, we will always be watching.

0: Well, good afternoon. That's a track from Nectar Wood and a brand new single from that artist called River's End. Good afternoon. I'm Grant Burns, joined by Jeff Last. The program is The Road Pops. How are you doing, Jeff?
1: Good, Grant. Good afternoon. And good afternoon, everyone out there in Radio Land.
0: Yes, it's the long weekend in May, so it's got to be snow. Snow's got to be coming.
1: And it's in the forecast.
0: For all the campers out there, we're feeling sorry for you. I was headed up to the mountains one last time a couple days ago, and the RVs are already out there on the highway.
1: Yeah.
0: And the Banff Park gates were lined up, and people are getting into their Canadian camping. So good on you.
1: You ever done the RV thing?
0: Yeah, I have. It's fun. It's okay. I mean, I've done it where I haven't had to go to an RV park. So
1: yeah.
0: I've used my friend who helps us out at Funding Drive, Carmen.
1: Yeah,
0: camper
1: with
0: vans.
1: The camper van. Yeah,
0: I've borrowed those a couple times, and we'd gone to places where there was just my buddies, so I wasn't in a big group of other RVers.
1: But
0: not that there's anything wrong with them, but. You know, it's nice to be with your own kind, your own people. So that's fun.
1: Yeah, within reason. Some of those things that, you know, they're dragging a house behind them, and it's just a bit much.
0: Well, I mean, each his own. You know, I also understand some people don't have. Some people live in apartments. They don't have nice backyards. They don't have. You know, they're not busying their time hauling dirt and planting. You know, tomato plants and all that sort of thing. They're going out hiking or they're going camping if they want to get to the outdoors. And there, as you know from when you were younger, there's some beautiful wilderness around.
1: Oh, absolutely. Around Calgary. I'm all for
0: easy,
1: you know,
0: to
1: take
0: access.
1: Advantage of it for sure. But I guess whatever floats your boat.
0: Hey, the program is The Road Pops, brought to you by the good folks at Kensington Wine Markets at 12th Street and Kensington Road Northwest. 10% off with your friends of CJSW card and weekend specials this weekend, Jeff?
1: Well, it's the 34th anniversary of the opening of the shop this weekend. So it's sale, and there's all kinds of smoking deals down there. It runs all weekend long, finishes Sunday at 6 o'clock.
0: You're going to be there tomorrow?
1: I'll be around, yeah. It's going to be, it'll be busy.
0: There'll be some tastings?
1: I expect there'll be stuff open. It's been so busy lately, I haven't even discussed what we're going to open and stuff, but there usually is.
0: All right. Lots of new music on the program for you this afternoon. Starting off with this track from Georgia Smith, What's Done is Done, right here on The Road Pops.

0: New music from Pawpaw Rod working with Tommy Newport, and a track called Hot Streak comes off his latest release, Picture Day, a Pawpaw Rod album, and kind of some fun, rappy goodness for you. On this
1: smooth. Friday. Don't play anything too smooth. No. The guy in Camor is going to complain again.
0: Really smooth.
1: I played some Prince while you were away, and it's a good track, but it highlights his voice, but it's not classic Prince by any means. But they're pulling these tracks out, and I got text to the booth. It's like, that Prince track sucked, man, and it kind of did.
0: Sometimes they do suck.
1: Yeah, fair enough.
0: Also in there, Delilah Rain and Don't Call Me Baby from a record called After the Storm. Where's she from?
1: She's based out of California. I had a hard time finding information.
0: Classic blues.
1: Yeah, she's got that powerhouse voice.
0: Rhythm and blues kind of sound.
1: Yeah.
0: Sounding like something from the 60s or 70s, but more current than that. LOV out of Calgary and a track called Can I?
1: South Calgary, or I think she's she's Indigenous from Alberta. I'm not sure it's Calgary, but somewhere in this province.
0: Somewhere in Treaty Land. And Georgia Smith, a new single from her.

0: from a 1994 release by Johnny Osborne called Dancing Time. That's Get Crackin' on the Road Pops, rounding out the 420 set. I don't know why that came up in my feed again this morning, but I think it's being released on YouTube, or maybe there's another version of it or something.
1: I think an album of a whole bunch of stuff of his was sort of released, and it was kind of like a best of collection that didn't really identify itself as such.
0: Got a sweet voice, as does Xana Romeo, the youngest daughter of Jamaican legend, reggae veteran Max Romeo, and she's been making music her whole life, but just started to get into it full time in 2014.
1: Yeah, she's got a beautiful voice, and that track Folie à Deux, as the song alluded to, is means the madness of two, and it's a real psychiatric condition where two people connect emotionally and transfer each other's
0: personality. When you make someone else crazy, then they make you crazy.
1: Exactly.
0: So what sounds like some marriages I've been involved
1: in. I think you know what's going to happen. You're going to start. My crazy is going to infect you, and vice versa.
0: Who made who crazy? Who made whom crazy?
1: Well, that's a chicken or the egg scenario.
0: Yeah, Sundub in there as well, and the vocalist for that band is also a sweet. Sweet voice out of California.
1: I think they are from California, yeah, but they're the real deal.
0: Shoot Your Arrow was the single from them. It started off with the Tamlins and their 1980 version of the Randy Newman song Baltimore, which opens up a record called Sly and Robbie Presents More Baltimore, and it's a 20-track of the legendary Taxi record label, and backed by Sly and Robbie, and that's a pretty good compilation if you're looking for reggae compilations.
1: Hard to go wrong with those two cats, that's for sure.
0: Yeah. What else do we have in there? That was the set. You were Jeff and Grant on the Road Pops program. Continuing now with some music from New Orleans, and this is the Pimps of Joy Time, along with Brian G. Gitkin and Magic Move.

0: It's a new version of Ohio by Bonorama. Ohio, of course, the song by Neil Young. Then he wrote in reaction to the Kent State shootings of May 4th, 1970, and performed with Crosby, Stills, Nash & Young. And he saw photos of the incident in Life magazine, and 3 weeks later he was in the studio with Crosby, Stills, Nash & Young, and in a few takes they cut a live version of it, basically. And
1: yeah, I recall that.
0: It was I first heard it on the double live album in 71 called Four Way Street, but it wasn't released on a studio album until they released So Far in 1974, a very poignant and strong anti-war song, for sure.
1: One that could have been, you know, easily written 2 weeks ago, based on what's happening in the U.S. right now.
0: Bonorama is one of these New Orleans trombone-fronted brass rock bands, and they're playing with all the who's who of New Orleans. Trombone Shorty in there, Ivan Neville, Ciro Neville, River Eckert.
1: That's a who's who for sure.
0: All the top folks down there. Bonorama version of Ohio on the record called So Much Love. Also, we had new music from Angelique Kidjo. We've been playing tracks from her new record, Hope. And that's a track called Bando with Pharrell Williams and Quavo.
1: Yeah, she's got lots of guest musicians on this record. I was reading about her, and I mean, her bio is amazing because she's won 5 Grammys. The only first Black American to get a star on the Hollywood Walk of Fame. Not that, you know, for what that's worth, but speaks 5 languages fluently and sings in all of them, including her native Balinese, and as a language she created all into herself that she also uses.
0: Oh.
1: And it's amazing that Time magazine voted her as one of the 100 most influential people in the world. She's a big deal. She's 65 years old and sounding great.
0: I remember when she came to Africa Day years ago, and unfortunately there weren't a lot of people there to see her perform. But
1: That might be different now.
0: But my kids got up. She invited all the kids to get up on stage with her. It was pretty cute. It was pretty spectacular. New music from the Brooklyn Funk Essentials in there, and a track called Shameless featuring Allison Limerick on the vocal. The new record's called Black Butterfly. It's out, I think, today. And although they're not making their home in Brooklyn, New York anymore, I think they're in Paris and often up in Sweden and Norway. And they're not quite as edgy as they used to be with some of the Brooklyn poets involved, but they're still making
1: some pretty cool good to have new music from them.
0: Funk music. And speaking of New Orleans and funk music, we had the Pimps of Joy Time, and they've got a new record out called Magic Moves. We heard the title track with Brian J. Gitkin.
1: Yeah, that's a good one.
0: In there. You're with Jeff and Grant on the Road Pops program, brought to you by the good folks at Kensington Wine Market, 12th Street and Kensington Road Northwest. 10% off with your CJSW card. Huge specials for their birthday this weekend, so drop by, say hello to Jeff tomorrow. As I said, 12th Street and Kensington Road, you can park on the street or park in the back. And we appreciate their support, and we encourage you to drink responsibly. But, you know, go see Jeff, get supersized, get something good.
1: Yeah, everything's on sale.
0: We were talking records a little earlier, and we'll get to some records that I think Jeff's been spinning. But I was spinning some Joni Mitchell last night. I didn't get to this one, but it's a favorite. It's called Black Crow.

0: new from DJ Satellite, DJ Galeo, and Pierre Quinderas. The whole record's out now, and the record's called Raises, and we heard a track called Kuna.
1: Well, they Pierre Quinderas is out of Montreal. Are they all Canadian artists?
0: I'm not sure who they all are, and but they've released some of this back in 2025, but the whole release is out now. And not sure how they all got together, but it's quite the project. Also had Gabriel Poso, Nicodemus, and Flaco Nahava, and La Conga Vieja in there at the radio edit. And New Guinea and Tom Misch with a new track from them called On and On. And that comes off People of the Moon. Start off with Joni Mitchell with the unmistakable fretless bass sound of Jaco Pastorius.
1: Yeah, he was a legend.
0: From the 1976 release, Hijira, I think Joni worked with her on, worked with Jaco on three or four albums, Don Juan's Reckless Daughter, Court and Spark.
1: Mingus as well, I believe.
0: And the Mingus record, yeah.
1: Yeah, he was a truly amazing player.
0: He really was, and he's no longer with us, is he?
1: No, we lost him way too soon. He died in as a result of a bar fight outside of a club where they were playing, and he got in a bar fight with someone, and he died from his injuries.
0: Oh, that's too bad. You were Jeff and Grant on the Road Pops program with you till 6 p.m. Rob Faust should be in with the electric company, kicking off a great Friday night, so we urge you to stick around. In the meantime, we got some more new music for you. This is the B-side of a Lance Ferguson track we played last week. It's the A-sides could have ever been like this. This is the B-side. It's all one word. It's Los Alamitos Latin Funk Love Song. All is one word.
1: Yeah, from the Bamboos out of Melbourne, right? Melbourne,
0: yeah,
1: Australia.
0: Yeah. Here's new music from Lance Ferguson.

0: The artist's name is Brother Wallace, and the track, A Patient Man, from a record called Electric Love.
1: Yeah, out of Georgia, and still a relatively young guy, and he started playing, you know, like so many did in church, and he was in a gospel band at the age of 11, and has carried on from there.
0: Well, yeah, he's sounding like a veteran blues shouter,
1: and he's filling places like Madison Square Garden and other major venues, so yeah, good on him.
0: Speaking of filling the venues, Curtis Mayfield, before his accident, going back to 1974 and the Sweet Exorcist record we heard, Ain't Got No Time. That's an old, beautiful track.
1: It's a great one. It's got Kung Fu was on it, and that was, you know, he had that string of records in the 70s that were just unprecedented. Writing, producing, performing, and doing it all. Had his own record label.
0: And didn't a lighting tower land on him
1: He played a festival and a lighting tower collapsed on him and basically left him as a paraplegic, but he still continued on. He continued to play and perform. I think he had the use of one hand and was wheelchair bound after that. It was very tragic.
0: Also heard an interesting version of Walk On By from a band called East of Underground off a compilation. I think they were originally recorded by United States Armed Forces Radio. The people that are depicted in Good Morning Vietnam. This is a group of seven American servicemen living in Germany in 1971 during the height of the Vietnam War, and they had a song contest.
1: It was written by Hal. It came out of the Brill Building Collective there, I think, and Dionne Warwick recorded it.
0: She's credited as writing the lyrics.
1: Oh, she is. Well, she was part of that whole Brill Building scene. Curtis Mayfield's version is like, I think it's like 18 minutes long or something.
0: Not Curtis Mayfield, Hot Buttered Soul.
1: That was Curtis Mayfield. That was
0: No. Hot Buttered Soul is.
1: That's Curtis Mayfield.
0: No. Hold on. Hot Buttered Soul. Isaac Hayes.
1: Oh, right.
0: Didn't come up. But
1: there you go.
0: But my memory kicked in.
1: Yeah. Well, funny how.
0: Yeah, Isaac Hayes. It's a 12-minute version.
1: That's right. It's lengthy.
0: It goes on. And start off with Edmonton. Oh, no, we also had Audrey Ochea in there and Left Foot Right.
1: Yeah, she's
0: from the Sorceress. Pretty good jazz band she's got playing there.
1: Yep, she plays sax and trombone on that track.
0: There's Mr. Faust on his way in, which is good news. Start off with Lance Ferguson out of Melbourne. And the Latin Funk Love Song with Jill Small on the vocal, I believe. All right, got about 15 minutes left in the show. We want to thank our sponsors, Kensington Wine Market, Kensington Road and 12th Street, Northwest, 10% off with your friends of CJSW Card, and great big birthday sale this weekend, so drop by. Say hello to Jeff. Here's Old Chap.

0: British acid jazz funksters, DJ Stuart Wade, along with Chris Morgans. They call themselves Down to the Bone, and I think that's a new release from them.
1: Yeah, that popped up on my feed earlier in the week.
0: The song's called The Special Branch, and so is the record, and I like the sounds of that.
1: Yeah, pretty funky stuff.
0: Lots of fun. Also in there, we had Old Chap, and from What's the Use, we heard Watching You. You've been listening to us, to Jeff and Grant on the Road Pops program, and we thank you for joining us on this impending long weekend of crap weather.
1: I
0: see Sunshine Village is supposed to get something like 15 centimeters tomorrow morning, but I don't know if it's going to be slop.
1: Oh, this is the last weekend for
0: this. This is the final weekend, which I used to go up for, but gets to be a bit of a shit show.
1: Yeah, I don't think they only have bands and stuff playing.
0: They have bands, and they have the slush cup, and they cross a big pond of water in costumes. They attempt to.
1: I went one year, and Big Sugar was playing, and I remember skiing down the front side, listening to those guys. It was kind of fun.
0: They're a great band. I remember when they played up there. And then they're going to open up for people that have their season's passes for next year. They're going to open up. At the end of June until July 4th or something. They're open like 2 weeks in a row. And they used to open on just July 1st, but they're going to be open for about 15 days, 14 days, I think.
1: Of skiing?
0: Yeah.
1: Really?
0: There's still a huge base. I mean, it's getting a little slushy up there, but still it's a lot of fun. I mean, and a lot of people are in their gardens and got their bikes out and their golf clubs, but there's still snow in the mountains.
1: I know, interesting.
0: It's a weird notion. I mean, there weren't a lot of people up there when we went this week, but it was fun. Wear some sunscreen if you do go. All right, well, Rob Faust is around. The Electric Company will be kicking off in 5 short minutes. We want to thank you for listening. Thank our sponsors again, Kensington Wine Market at Kensington Road and 12th Street Northwest. Big birthday sale this weekend. Drop by and say hello to Jeff. Gonna go out on this track called Mama's Got the Blues. It's CW Stone King. We'll catch you again next Friday for another edition of the Road Pops.
1: Enjoy the Labor Day weekend.
0: Yeah, it's Victoria.
1: Or Victoria Day.
0: It's Victoria Day.
1: Oh, yeah, that's right.
0: Queen Victoria.
1: Right, our queen. I forgot what our queen.
0: She's got the blues.
1: Cheers.

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